0: I think you're going to like it. I have prepared the paperwork for tonight's edition of Adventures in Audio. We're going to do it.
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0: As promised, though, Bob has been waiting on hold. 705-874-9050. Bob, what do you got?
2: John, did you see there has been a surge in eye injuries searches after the UK witnessed a rare solar eclipse?
0: No.
2: Here's what that means. Let's just assume that you are of average intelligence.
0: Okay.
2: I now realize that 50% of everyone else is dumber than you are.
0: Bob, I'm glad you said that. I have been working on a theory that 50% of the world is now stupid. An all-time high. Just look at Facebook. I'll wait. 390.5.

My wife is judging me at this exact second. She just found out I bought a machine that makes mini pancakes. I can't wait to try it. It's a John Cho, Freak 90.5. Adventures in audio tonight, our life moment question. What song reminds you of your biggest impulse purchase that you've ever made? I once had a caller that told me she bought a parrot on her credit card. Whatever. We create a little list of the songs based on your life moment. So tonight, we're going to make that list. You need to participate. What song reminds you of your biggest impulse purchase that you ever made? Let me know what it was. Here is the number, 705-874-9050. We'll work through the list together. Freak 90.5.

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1: Let's all agree, the man or woman who said, get Johnny Cash in a studio, have him record this Nine Inch Nails song. Genius. Absolute genius. John Cho, Freak 90.5. We're doing Adventures in Audio. Our question tonight, what song reminds you of the biggest impulse purchase you've ever made? And these are great tonight. Ryan says he bought an 80-inch TV for his basement, and his basement wasn't even finished yet. The song Three Doors Down, Kryptonite. Ryan, my sister last weekend told me she did the exact same thing. It was such a deal, I had to buy it. Basement's not even done. Nicole, jumping by Destiny's Child. She came home with a puppy after promising she was just going to look. I like this absolutely story of a girl by 9 days. Great song. Kevin says he went to the store to get a pair of socks and he came home with a kayak. And Ashley, only because she submitted the thong song by Cisco, she said she bought a hot tub after sitting in one for 5 minutes at a home show. Oh, that's a good impulse buy right there. Mm-hmm. Thong, thong, thong.

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2: That's it.
1: And there was nothing funky, nothing kinky about it.
2: Oh, God, no.
1: It was just straight missionary.
2: Business as usual.
1: Yeah, no foreplay.
2: No.
1: Nothing like that. Can you imagine?
2: No oraling.
1: No. No sexy lingerie.
2: Yeah, my parents aren't like Sammy's parents.
1: Yeah, that's no dirty talk. It was just like, yeah, let's make a baby.
2: Yeah, let's do that.
3: Yeah.
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1: Yeah, put a baby in me.
3: Yeah.
2: Oh, God.
1: We'll name it Greg.
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5, you got to make sure you wake up tomorrow with the Woody Show. We got sunshine for your Friday, a mix of sun and cloud, maybe rain in the afternoon. Our high tomorrow, 25, and Saturday, sunshine in 26. Gob, give up the grunge. 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

0: Moonbeams is about being desired. She's got your bedroom advice tonight.
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0: We'll talk to her. First, though,
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0: I see that our man Bob has been waiting on hold. Bob, what do you got?
2: John, a Flint, Michigan man has been arrested after being found asleep at the wheel, blocking traffic on I-75.
0: Not good.
2: Turns out he was also a convicted felon in possession of dangerous weapons. Again, for those in the back row, only break one law at a time.
0: That's good advice, Bob. Or, throw this out there, what if you break none? Just don't break any. Tonight's bedroom advice, we're going to get the answer about being desired. It's coming up fully, completely, tragically hip, Freak 90.5.

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0: I think Susie's going to be able to answer Philip's question. I just don't know if he phrased it right. I'm going to read it here. Freak 90.5, John Cho. Oh, yeah. Tonight's bedroom advice.
1: Tonight's bedroom advice.
0: Susie, Philip texted me and said, John, can you ask Susie, how do I get her revved up? I don't know if he phrased that right, but I think we know what he means.
2: Guys, remember the golden rule. Make her feel sexy and desired. Making her feel deeply desired and sexy will turn her into a sex-craving machine.
0: Ooh, sex-craving machine. I'll take two. Oh, wait, that doesn't sound right. No, I only want one. I only want the one I have. I'm good. Susie's back tomorrow night.

0: We're sitting here on August the 13th, which means we're in the tail end of summer. Don't shoot the messenger. 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That means you could win 4 tickets to see the Blue Jays. Always a good time. 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If you'd like to win, just drop by Elf Curtis Home Improvement Center. 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

0: 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I love the video of Derek from Sum 41 running around singing the songs in his office, training to be on stage. It's very cool.
1: My friends say dumb things.
0: John, show Heather, what dumb thing did your friend say?
2: John, my roommate thought a 50% chance of rain meant half the rain in the sky was going to fall. Then he said 100% rain meant every single drop up there was coming down that day.
0: I hope your roommate is someday a meteorologist at Chex TV. 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
1: I would love to go to space. I do not have any interest in going to Mars. It's so mad far.
2: Like 5 years?
1: It's mad far, Gina. Far. Yeah. Think you'd be able to do that?
3: Hell no.
4: No?
3: No.
2: I would rather be in solitary confinement.
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3: Like Netflix or anything?
1: I think if there was a certain...
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1: Yeah, but you just had to download 4 months worth of stuff.
6: 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Because I know you'd be insane. 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
1: Videos.
3: Books?
4: But the food part.
1: Yeah, books.
2: He's out.
3: They better have some rope because I gotta take care of myself.
6: Airlocks.
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Sunshine in the morning and a mix of sun and cloud throughout the day. Small chance of showers in the afternoon. High tomorrow 25. Saturday sunshine 26. And then Sunday, maybe showers. But we're hoping for a decent weekend overall. Everyone, fingers crossed.

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2: No oraling.
1: No. No sexy lingerie.
2: Yeah, my parents aren't like Sammy's parents.
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1: I would love to go to space. 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
2: It's so mad far. Like 5 years?
1: It's mad far, Gina. Yeah. Think you'd be able to do that?
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3: No.
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1: Yeah, right.
5: Books!
4: But the food part.
1: Yeah, books.
2: He's out.
3: They better have some rope because I gotta take care of myself.
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0: says it's time to roll out of bed. Your brain is saying, why? 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
1: Hey, hey, good morning, TGIF. Welcome to your Friday. It is our Friday today. Hey, it's Chris on your August the 14th, almost halfway through the month of August already. It is a flying by, my goodness. But it's another weekend, so looking forward to that for sure. It's World Lizard Day today, and I know quite a few people who have pet lizards, so take care of them today. Maybe give them a shout out, maybe take them out for lunch or something. It's also Creamsicle Day. And let's head to the calendar for this August the 14th. On this date in 1936, the U.S. beat Canada 19-8 in poor conditions outdoors to win the gold medal in the inaugural men's basketball competition at the Olympic Games in Berlin. I did say outdoors. On this date in 1958, the CFL, the Canadian Football League, played its very first game. Winnipeg beat Edmonton 29-21. And remember this day back in 2003? Widespread power blackout in the northeastern U.S. and Canada. I remember that for sure. Celebrity birthdays today, former football player, now football analyst, and talk show host Tim Tebow is 39 today. Actress Mila Kunis is 49. Halle Berry is 60 today. Susan Olsen, she played Cindy on the Brady Bunch TV show, is 65. Irvin Magic Johnson, 67 today. Marcia Gay Harden, she's on The Morning Show, 67 today. Steve Martin turns 81 today. Off and running on this Friday, August the 14th. Good morning and welcome. Glad you could stop in. It's the Wake Up Call.

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1: Welcome back on your Friday. Here's some things you might want to chat about around the water cooler today. A new study found that those who regularly climbed stairs were 39% less likely to die from heart problems and 24% less likely to die from any cause compared with those who did not use the stairs as often. Wendy's, the fast food company known for its red-haired mascot, may soon have a new owner. Nelson Peltz, a billionaire investor, is looking for other investors to help buy the company and make it private. Matt Bellamy from Muse has filed for divorce from model Elle Evans just days after their 7th wedding anniversary and is seeking sole custody of their 2 children. He said they actually broke up last summer. 40 years after it first came out, Fleetwood Mac's Greatest Hits has climbed to number 10 on Billboard's top album sales chart this week, thanks to an expanded reissue of the album featuring additional tracks. Believe it or not, there are dangerous colors for bathing suits. Light colors like greens, blues, and white, as well as water colors like darker blues and blacks, because they either reflect the surrounding colors or have low surface visibility and don't create enough of a contrast with water. The smart colors go bright. Neon colors, especially orange and yellow, can be the easiest to spot in different aquatic settings. Man, would you like to be somebody who lives in the state of Illinois right now? A Powerball ticket holder south of the border in Illinois is holding a winning ticket. It's worth $1.04 billion. Google has rolled out their competitor for Apple AirTags. It's called Pixel Tag. Well, it is Hershey's job to think ahead, isn't it? Which is why they're already planning treats for Halloween. They'll produce 26 million Reese's pumpkins for Halloween 2026 with new goodies including Count and Witch-shaped Kit Kats, Jolly Rancher Gummies, Trickies Minis, and Lesser Evil Pumpkin Spice Popcorn. And what a freaky situation this would have been. During warm-ups at an Arkansas high school last week, a football player noticed something strange inside his helmet and odd shifting, like the padding was moving on its own. Concerned, he handed the headgear to an assistant coach for a closer look. Behind the padding, the coach found the source, a 2-foot cottonmouth, highly venomous and very much alive, coiled inside the helmet. My goodness. It is the wake-up call. Good morning.
0: We're like Netflix for your ears, except you can't pick specific things and you can't pause and rewind. 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

0: us can supply you with the most useless information like we can first thing in the morning. In other news is on the way on the Wake Up Call. 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
1: Good morning and welcome back. Hope you're off to an awesome start today. And every Friday, we head back to the big screen. Tell you what's opening up in select theaters across North America and streaming online. And we open up today with The Brink of War. It's a drama, war, thriller starring J.K. Simmons, Jared Harris, Jeff Daniels, Michael Russell Gunn. And it goes back to the 80s. President Reagan races against time to salvage a deal with Soviet leader Mikhail Gorbachev that could dismantle nuclear arsenals or ignite disaster. It's called The Brink of War. Also, an adventure thriller sci-fi called The End of Oak Street starring Anne Hathaway, P.J. Byrne, Tommy Harper, Ewan McGregor. After a mysterious cosmic event rips Oak Street from suburbia and transports their neighborhood to someplace unknown, the Platt family soon discovers that their very survival depends on them sticking together as they navigate their now unrecognizable surroundings. Opening up in select theaters today, The Wrong Girls. It's a comedy starring Seth Rogen, Kristen Stewart, Tony Hale. Should be funny. Frankie and Molly are close friends struggling financially, getting by on minimal earnings and frequent marijuana use. Their routine is disrupted when they are mistakenly identified as someone else, leading to unexpected complications. It's called The Wrong Girls. And opening up on Netflix today, it's a drama comedy called Don't Say Good Luck, starring Melanie Lynskey, Steve Buscemi, Max Greenfield. In this coming-of-age dramedy, Sophie is ready for the spotlight as the lead in her high school musical until suddenly she's living with even more drama at home than on stage. It's called Don't Say Good Luck, opening on Netflix today. And the movies opening in theaters will have to battle with the likes of Spider-Man, Brand New Day, and The Odyssey. They're the top two as of the week ending August the 9th. Third spot was One Night Only. Super Troopers 3 in fourth. Toy Story 5 holding on to the fifth spot in the top five. Coming up on Monday, we'll head back to the box office and see how all these movies did over the weekend. And if you're heading to the movies, hope you pick out a fantastic one that you love. And don't forget, when you're getting butter on the popcorn, I always say on top and in the middle. Don't forget.

songs you screamed in your car, the lyrics you pretended you knew. The era before streaming ruined the fun of losing your favorite CD. 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
1: Good morning and welcome back. It's Chris with you. A new survey from CAE South Central Ontario suggests there's a significant gap between what Ontario drivers see on the road and what they're willing to admit. The survey released recently found that 96% of Ontario drivers reported witnessing some form of dangerous driving over the past year. Speeding topped the list at 78%, followed by aggressive driving at 69%, unsafe lane changes 68%, and distracted driving 67%. However, when asked about their own driving habits, only 57% admitted to engaging in at least one dangerous driving behavior. It's unbelievable. The amount of people that I see that can be considered careless or reckless drivers, especially on the double lane highways, unbelievable. There are days, and I'll admit it right to you right now, there are days where I'm cruising at about a 115, 120, and cars are flying by. That's going to be it for the wake-up call on this Friday, August the 14th. Plenty more news, sports, weather, great programming on the way. Join me Monday. We'll open up a brand new week right across the entire province with the wake-up call starting at 5 a.m. That's all the time I have for you today, my friends. And as always, I thank you for yours. Have a wonderful Friday. Have a fantastic weekend. We'll chat on Monday.
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3: Hey, good morning, everybody.
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3: Today is August the 14th, 2026, and you guys, today is Friday!
5: Yay! Oh my god!
3: I know!
5: Oh my god! Oh my god!
3: Let's go into the weekend, right? You know what I'm saying, Seabass?
6: Let's go!
3: Let's go!
6: Let's head that direction.
3: Let's head that direction. I'm Woody, that's Greg Gorey.
7: Hi.
3: We got Menace.
6: What is up, hi?
3: Gina Grant.
8: Yeah.
3: Seabass is here. We got Sammy.
8: Hello.
3: Jeff G, happy Friday. We got Vaughn, dumbass Tyler,

0: the Friday fail stories lined up for you. Our dumbass contest, which will be the DUIQ. We'll give you a chance to win some stuff there. We'll get to the birthdays, porno birthday, trending news headlines, all that stuff. Anything we can do to get through this morning into the weekend as quickly as possible happening today here on The Woody Show. Today, August 14th, it is World Lizard Day.
1: Ew.
0: Which, yeah, reptile people are weird people.
2: Yeah, they're a special type.
0: Yeah. Yeah. Today is Love Your Bookshop Day.
3: Oh, sweet. Okay. My favorite bookshop, Barnes & Noble.
0: Okay.
2: Wow. No kidding.
3: Yeah, it rules, dude. They got a coffee shop. And they sell toys and stuff.
2: What? Oh, I gotta look at this place.
4: Pretty cool. Well, everything but books. Was, it's boring, right, Menace?
3: Yeah.
0: I love the smell of a Barnes & Noble. Any bookstore. Mm-hmm. I love the smell of that place.
2: There's a reason for it. I looked it up one time, like, why do people love the smell of old books? And they said there's something in it that reminds us

0: the vanilla.
1: Yeah.
0: And everybody loves that smell.
1: It's not even the smell of old books, because they're all new books.
0: Just books in general.
1: Yeah, like the smell of the brand new books.
2: The paper.
1: Yeah. I love going into bookstores. I love getting books. Mm-hmm. It's the reading part I buy things with the intention of reading them.
0: Sure.
1: Today's National Financial Awareness Day. That's smart. It's National Tattoo Removal Day.
0: Cool.
1: And today's National Creamsicle Day.
0: Ew. Yes. Mm,
1: you guys.
2: Not a huge fan.
1: What?
0: Same.
2: Creamsicles.
0: Oh, I don't need creamsicles. Nah.
1: Creamsicles are good. You were bitching about what? Oh, fudgesicles.
3: Fudgesicles. 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Well, not diarrhea, actually. Not diarrhea, just pain.
1: Mm. Okay.
4: Well, you ate, what, eight of them? Six of them?
3: Right, because they're like,
1: I don't know if that's the intention. And what you're supposed to do.
4: That's not the serving
3: size. Well, guess what? Giving someone a food product shouldn't include, hey, if you eat it till you feel full, then we'll give you intense gas an hour later.
4: It's a deterrent. keep you from pigging out.
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0: Right?
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1: Show. You guys want to do another round of Greg guesses whose fridge?
2: All right.
3: Yep. Sure.
1: All right, so he guessed correctly on Gina's. Now, he took a guess on a bunch of different...
2: Mm-hmm. Packaged foods and
1: eggs. Yeah. Yeah, a bunch of different people who work on the show. Just a picture of their fridge. Could he guess who it belonged to? Yeah, so how about another one? Now, all the spoilers, all right, we're leaving that, except for this one clip, but all the rest of them, we're going to leave those out. You just got to go to our Instagram, at The Woody Show, and you could check it out there. Here's another one.
4: Ooh, I think I might have seen some Trader Joe's packaged food, which reeks of Sammy. I was hoping I would see like something oatmeal related. Relatively clean. Oh, okay.
1: Oh, there it is.
3: Hey, girl. I got it.
1: Hey, girl.
3: Hey. Yes.
1: Oh,
2: there it is.
1: Oh.
2: Release.
1: Yeah. Oh, I like even how that one started. It was like,
4: ooh, I think I might have seen.
1: Ooh. Oh, I think I might have.
2: It was ooh, not oh. Thank you.
4: Ooh, I think I
1: might. That's an ooh.
2: Yeah, that's what I said. Ooh.
4: Ooh, I think I might have seen some Trader Joe's packaged.
1: All right. So, yeah. But then he goes back. Let's get that other one.
4: Clean. Oh, okay. Oh. That's Sammy. I see the old timey. I think it's called Corningware. She loves that stuff. It's displeasing to the eye. This is Sammy.
1: All right. And this refrigerator did belong to Sammy.
3: Yes.
2: Yeah. Sammy, so, is it Corningware or Pyrex?
5: That is Pyrex, that particular Pyrex. One. Oh, they did combine later. You didn't like my pink daisy casserole dish?
2: No.
5: That's adorable.
2: No, I'm not a fan of pink.
5: Oh, okay. I mean, I didn't think it was displeasing to the eye, but okay.
2: Yeah. I was just feeling what it's I was like, feeling in the moment.
1: Yeah, it's like James.
2: Yeah.
1: Well, yeah, we got the video. Yeah, you can see it. It's on our Instagram at The Woody Show. 877-44-WOODY. Send us a text over to 22987. A new report shows that people are spending a ton of money on TikTok shop. Oh. I mean, do you ever use it? I don't have TikTok. So.
5: No, I don't use it.
2: Never have.
6: Almost daily.
1: Yeah.
6: Yeah. I love TikTok shop. It's basically Amazon, but on TikTok. Yeah.
1: Yeah. But what about this stuff? Is it all drop shipped from China and stuff?
6: No, it's just like Amazon. There's major brands on there. They have their own shops. They found it to be like, really beneficial for them to be on there.
1: So globally over $50 billion, which is up 92% from the same time last year. And they did it all within the first 6 months of the year. So if that pace keeps up, people are spending close to $124 billion.
5: Good God.
1: On TikTok shop by the end of the year. I like, what do you buy though?
2: My son used to sell stuff on there.
5: Really?
2: So yeah, he would say
1: it's worth it though.
6: It is 100%. Again, it's just like Amazon.
2: He sold everything from like, no spray stuff to like health products to like cologne.
1: He sold stuff?
2: Yeah.
1: Where was he getting it?
2: Yeah. He would write them and say, hey, I want to sell your product. I'll make a video and blah, blah, blah. And so they'd send him like five of the items.
1: Oh,
2: he would post a video using them.
1: So you can't just sell stuff like Facebook Marketplace.
5: No, it's not like this is some crap in my closet.
2: Yeah. No. It's not. Okay. It's not like that or Depop or whatever. This is more like products and they mine for people to sell it. And my son would make, you know, he wouldn't make a lot of money, but he would, you know, did all right.
6: Amazon does the same thing where you do a referral to a different shop.
2: Yeah, he has his own code or whatever.
1: You know, I've bought stuff off of Instagram. Although the one thing about buying stuff off of Instagram, everything off of Instagram is drop shipped from China.
5: Oh, for sure.
2: And it takes 6 weeks.
1: And it takes forever.
5: It'll never arrive.
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17: A 56-year-old Kawartha Lakes man is facing charges following a serious head-on collision on Highway 7. OPP were called to the crash between Lindsay and Omimi around 1:20 a.m. Police say he was driving a Dodge Ram and fled the scene. A 40-year-old Ottawa woman has been charged after Peterborough police located a stolen vehicle. An automated license plate reader found that it was reported stolen near Ottawa. The vehicle was found near Chemung and Milroy Drive. And Trent Lakes is inviting visitors to explore far beyond Buckhorn this summer. Tourism and Communications Advisor Riley Gatowski says the township's appeal stretches across its lakes, forests, trails, and welcoming communities.
18: I think it's safe to say that the people who live in Buckhorn year-round and live in Trent Lakes year-round are really excited and appreciate that ebb and flow, and it's one of the things that makes Trent Lakes so unique.
17: More details at ptbotoday.ca. In sports, the Century 21 Lakers open the MSL Final Tuesday against Six Nations. That's what's up, Peterborough. I'm Matt on Freak 90.5 and everywhere on the iHeartRadio app.
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0: And I've got something exciting for you, Menace. I know you'll always love this. How about some food news?
1: Oh, yeah. Do it.
2: Food news. Get in my mouth, food news.
0: Oh, yeah.
3: Ooh, let's food go. News.
0: And, Menace, some news from Chick-fil-A.
4: Okay.
0: They are making their chicken and waffle sandwiches available nationwide.
3: Really?
4: Finally.
0: Yeah. So it's the classic Chick-fil-A chicken in between maple waffles with the buns, right?
4: Okay.
0: Topped with a honey butter spread.
5: Ooh.
0: Applewood smoked bacon, and it comes with a side of syrup.
4: All right.
1: That sounds amazing.
4: We'll try their version of this.
6: Because I've had like the 7-Eleven version of this, and as you might imagine, it's garbage.
4: Then there's the...
0: Well, not all the stuff from 7-Eleven. You like the 7-Eleven pizza.
5: Yeah. Those are good.
1: That's pretty good.
4: And the dogs.
6: Caveat on all of those is when it's fresh, because
4: the roller,
6: their heat lamp slash roller grill slash whatever, anything that's... It becomes the Sahara in there.
0: Okay. Well, check this out. These are going to be available all day, not just to breakfast.
1: Okay,
0: only
1: that was the next question.
0: Yeah. Chick-fil-A also announced they are debuting a s'mores frosted coffee.
4: Wow, look at
1: that. We need that.
0: And a s'mores milkshake.
6: We ain't fat enough.
4: Wow. Yeah.
0: But this s'mores thing has been very popular lately. I've seen more s'mores.
1: Everything.
0: Things. Yeah, I saw some Oreos, like s'mores.
6: Frosted. It's a toasted marshmallow syrup, right? With a little graham cracker crumbles.
0: Yeah. All right, I'll tell you.
3: Ooh, food news.
0: Right, out some other food news. The horror studio, Blumhouse, they've teamed up with Cheetos to create a new limited time flavor called Sweet Phantom Heat Puffs.
4: Okay.
0: These are designed to fizz, tingle, and leave your mouth feeling numb.
1: Okay.
5: Doesn't sound enjoyable.
1: No.
0: It starts off tasting like a sweet cinnamon sugar flavor before the heat just kind of gradually takes over. These new Cheetos are going to be in stores at the end of the month. If you go to the Cosmopolitan Hotel in Vegas, there's a big bar right in the middle of the casino called the Chandelier Bar. Mm. At the Chandelier Bar, they do have a drink, and I forget what it's called. But there's a little flour that they, like a flour, not like used to make cookies and stuff.
5: Like actual flour.
0: Yeah, like a plant flour, that they put into this drink. And when you drink the drink and then the flour is in, it will numb your mouth.
5: Menace and I had one of those.
0: Yeah.
6: Buzz
5: and
6: button.
5: It was a buzz button. It's so bizarre.
1: Yeah,
0: it's really weird.
5: It's so weird.
0: Some food news.
3: Ooh, food news.
0: All right, Arby's, they're bringing back their never before seen steak nuggets.
1: What?
4: Yes. Steak nuggets rule.
6: They see out there.
0: It's a limited time offering, introduced last fall. It was, you know, it's like this, cut of steak and a new horsey ranch dipping sauce.
4: Oh, yeah.
5: Ooh, is it, like horseradish?
4: Yep.
0: Yeah. You can, find the new Arby's steak nuggets at participating nationwide locations.
6: Hell yeah, dog.
0: Here this month.
3: Ooh, food news.
5: That sounds good.
0: And it's the end of an era because for the first time in 15 years, 7-Up is changing their recipe.
1: Really?
4: All right.
5: Dumb idea.
6: In 15 whole years.
0: So 7-Up is no longer a lemon-lime soda, but instead it will now be a lime-lemon soda. You see what they did there?
1: Okay.
0: It's going to lean a little bit more lime. The new 7-Ups will be hitting the shelves soon, and they got a new brand look as well. It doesn't look much different, but this is a... looks kind of boring.
1: Right.
0: Looks,
1: okay.
0: It's like if you said AI, what is a 7-Up can look like?
1: Was that really necessary?
0: Yeah.
4: Minimalist.
0: I don't know, but there's some soda news.
4: All right.
0: All right. So Greg learned that coffee cake doesn't have coffee as an ingredient.
5: I learned it, and about half the world learned it.
7: Yeah, I was really surprised yesterday.
1: That's shocking.
7: A lot of people I ran into were like, Greg's not alone. I thought the same thing.
1: Crazy.
0: Yeah. So Jeff G went ahead and made some homemade coffee cake.
4: Hey, nice.
0: And brought it in. So we're gonna try. We've been smelling it here for like the last 15 minutes or so. Cause, Jeff, cut it up and gave us all little pieces here on a plate. It smells delicious.
6: It smells fresh and homemade.
5: And it looks so restaurant.
0: Yeah, go ahead, Menace.
7: Here's the thing. This is not my recipe. This is an old recipe from a very famous school district coffee cake that people love when they were young. So I would have made my coffee cake this way.
4: Oh, yeah.
7: I'm not a big nutmeg person, and it has it in there, but
6: it smells very rich.
7: This is Hood Elementary School coffee cake.
1: This is damn good.
0: It's good.
5: So good.
4: Yeah.
5: I'm not getting any hints of coffee though.
1: No, that's weird, right?
5: Wow, that's delicious.
0: Yeah.
6: It smells like something my mom used to make. It's like pumpkin pie almost.
8: And I'll argue that it's good because did you say the recipe's from like the 50s?
7: Yes.
4: So they didn't care about making it healthy.
7: Well, no. Right. One of the ingredients was salad oil. Me and Sammy were
1: salad
7: like, what?
1: Oil. Oh, yeah. Salad. Vegetable oil? Canola oil?
0: Yeah, what is salad oil?
7: I guess back in the day, that's what they called vegetable oil.
6: Wow.
1: Mm. And Seabass, you're not wrong because, Sammy, wouldn't you agree this tastes very fall?
8: Mm. Oh, yes.
1: Nutmeg 100%.
8: And cinnamon. Yes, yeah, like pumpkin bread almost.
6: Yeah, that's so damn good. That's what I'm smelling, pumpkin bread.
8: This is so good.
0: Yeah, a little bit of that in there. I'm not getting like a very overwhelming nutmeg. I'm not getting a very overwhelming nutmeg, which is good. Thank God. I'm not a huge fan of
7: nutmeg.
0: Me neither.
4: And of course, Sammy's slice is like three times as big as mine.
1: Well, fat Sammy.
6: Yeah, Jeff.
7: Yeah. I cut it up the way she likes it. Massive.
1: You can really taste the salad oil.
0: All right. Yeah. So on a scale of 1 to 10, Jeff's homemade coffee cake with no coffee in the recipe. We'll start with you, Gregory. What are you giving this on a scale of 1 to 10?
5: You know what? A cake like this, which is... I mean, I'm saying it not in a bad way. It's on the dry side, but that's what coffee cake is. I'm going to give this a 9.
7: Wow.
5: It's so good. It's not overly sweet. It's perfectly cinnamony. Mm-hmm. That is awesome.
0: Jean grab.
1: I'm going to say,
0: my mouth is full
1: I'm
0: of
1: so
0: coffee
1: worried
0: cake.
1: About you.
0: I'm no, my say, mouth is full of coffee cake. The last time was a hiccup. That right. was, yeah. I'm not choking.
1: I'll I'm going to say 8.5 because it's delicious, but because it's not your recipe and I have faith in your baking, Jeff, I think you could even make it even better.
7: I would try, yeah. My the
0: it
7: recipe
0: sounds like she's angling for more coffee.
1: Yes, I am.
5: Try another one tomorrow.
7: Fine, I'll bring you one tomorrow.
1: Let's do a taste test. No, this is fantastic. 8.5.
0: All right. What about you, Menace? What are you giving it?
4: I'm going to go 8 as well, just because of the dampness could be a little bit more damp.
1: Dampness.
4: Yeah. And then a little bit more crumble on the top. Yeah. Okay. Yeah. A little more zest.
7: All right.
0: All right, Sammy.
8: I am going 7. I 100% agree with Menace. I would like it to be a little, it's good. I would like to be a little bit more moist, and I feel like the crumble on top tastes very buttery, and I want it to be more cinnamon type of taste.
1: Some of us like butter.
5: Yeah. It's not moist because you're supposed to drink coffee with it.
0: I agree with the 8. I'm gonna go 8. I think it could have some more crumble on the top. But again, this is a school district recipe.
7: Yeah.
0: You know what I mean? They're not really.
4: They have
0: remember,
4: to ration
0: do you guys remember
4: it.
0: The peanut butter and jelly sandwiches from the schools?
7: Yeah.
5: Oh, yeah.
0: Those were garbage.
5: So stingy.
0: The ratio is always off.
7: Yeah.
0: This is by no means garbage. It's very good. I would eat the whole pan of that. No problem.
5: This is awesome.
0: And I agree with everything that Greg had said about. Yeah. I think it is moist. I see what you're saying, though, Menace.
6: Damp.
0: Like,
6: Damp.
0: But I don't think it's dry. It's definitely not dry.
7: Yeah, it's really weird. Some of the ingredients were really different. Like telling Sammy, like buttermilk instead of milk was really different. It's only one
0: that's
7: egg
0: what
7: instead of
0: talking
7: like
0: about.
7: Two. Yeah, like so
0: like old timey. Like
7: yeah,
0: they don't
7: old timey stuff.
0: Let's go buttermilk.
7: Yeah.
4: They just cared about it being good.
0: All right, Seabass, what do you say?
1: Vanilla.
6: I think Sammy and Menace nailed it as far as what it could use more of. And I know what Greg's saying about the dampness.
5: Yeah,
6: you know,
5: it's dry.
6: But if you are to eat this alone, which you may, or eat a whole pan, which Woody may. I would add either, I don't know what you'd add more to make it more damp, more milk.
5: Yeah.
0: Don't people usually add like some like vanilla pudding or something like that?
1: Yeah, you can do that. You can do egg yolk.
6: Right.
1: Honey.
0: Applesauce.
6: Or a cream cheese perhaps.
5: Or just put some vanilla ice cream on top of it.
0: You know what else I appreciate about this is that you served it with whole milk. I can tell that's
1: so
0: whole milk.
1: Good.
0: I haven't had whole milk and I can't tell you. Man, but this is, like, it's almost after having 2% for so long, this is like straight cream. It's great.
1: I need like a little kindergarten carpet square for a nap.
6: But the flavor profile is excellent. So, yeah, that was a 7.
0: Yeah,
6: seven
0: very
6: plus.
0: Good.
7: All right.
0: Well, thank you
5: thank
0: for
5: you,
0: making the coffee cake, Jeff G.
7: Yeah. Good coffee cake. I'm glad you guys tried it.
2: Yeah. The Woody Show. Back in a bit.
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1: Yeah.
0: The schedule for the MSL Finals is out. The Century 21 Lakers take on the Chiefs. It's a best-of-seven series. 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And then Game 2 is Thursday night at the Memorial Center. 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
7: Yep. Yeah.
0: Phones here at the Woody Show, they're open, 877-44-WOODY. 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Thanks for being here and giving us some of your time this morning. We are the Woody Show. 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
1: I have a little scab on my lip because I bit my lip.
2: Any other day of the week, I'll be 1,000% down. It would not bug me. But he has a visible...
1: I have a little scab on my lip.
3: You just don't kiss. You will take your end of the hot dog, put it into the bag, and then that way there's like a dental dam.
4: Like a dental dam.
1: Oh, okay.
3: In front of your
4: Big stupid face. 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

0: for Tyler.
1: Oh, really?
0: I'm not sure he'd be down with it or not.
2: Okay.
0: Actually, and bring Morgan in.
1: Oh.
2: Ooh, Morgie.
0: Yeah. Hold on. I got an idea here.
1: Okay.
0: We'll see. Because both of these people are always down for a little extra cash.
3: Yeah, yeah, of course. Yeah.
2: They're always down to team up, you know, and do stuff.
0: Well, maybe not so much that. we're just waiting on Morgan. Hi, Tyler.
4: Hello.
0: How are you?
4: I'm good. How are you?
0: How's everything going? Where is? Oh, there she is.
2: Yeah,
0: there she is.
3: Tyler's not wearing a hat today.
1: Yeah, it's weird.
3: It's odd. It's
1: I
3: rare.
1: Like it. Yeah, it's just it's throwing different. Me off.
4: I got a haircut and I forgot.
1: No,
4: to throw
1: it looks
4: a hat on.
0: He really wants to show off that haircut.
2: Yeah, yeah,
0: yeah. All right. There's welcome
3: Morgan.
0: Back, by the way.
1: Hey, konnichiwa.
2: We in the building,
1: Ohio.
0: Oh, she got back. Nice. So
3: wait, how do you say it, Morgan? Hos?
5: What? Os means like respect.
0: Oh, yeah.
1: Oh,
0: okay.
1: Nice. Arigato.
0: Okay, so we've heard all the news about the outbreak, right? The you know, diarrhea lettuce,
3: oh, yeah,
0: and stuff like
3: yeah.
0: that. I'm not gonna tell you where I got these things from. I'm not gonna okay. give you any other details, but it was Taylor Farms, right?
3: Yeah. Mm-hmm.
0: That was responsible. Now I have some Taylor Farms. What specifically do we have, Jeff? We have Taylor Farms
6: jalapeno salad kit.
1: Oh, yeah.
6: So it's lettuce and jalapenos.
0: Yeah, yeah, yeah.
6: And a bunch of
0: from Taylor Farms.
3: And those okay. are the culprits.
6: Taylor Farms, yes.
0: Yeah.
6: Twofer.
0: Yeah. Yeah. Yeah. And then we also have
6: Taylor Farms head of lettuce, because the iceberg yeah. lettuce has been recalled as well.
0: Okay. Mm.
5: Do I already know the question?
0: What?
5: Yeah, give it to me.
0: I was gonna say we could do like some Taylor Farms roulette.
1: Oh, that sounds good.
5: I've stayed eating the lettuce.
0: Let's just see if you get diarrhea.
3: What are the chances, really?
0: Yeah.
4: Okay.
0: All right. Yeah.
2: Okay.
0: You're both down for it?
4: Yeah, I'll do it.
0: All right.
1: Fun.
2: Enthusiastic.
0: Yeah. Well, no, I mean, he's,
1: you doesn't
0: know,
1: have to like it.
0: Yeah, you're not going to be like, oh, yeah.
2: Yeah, yeah, yeah.
0: I mean,
2: I think his body, yeah, his Morgan body might care. Reject it.
4: Not thrilled yeah. about a potential hospital visit, but it's okay.
0: Would it be hospital?
3: It could be.
0: I thought it was just diarrhea.
3: It could be.
1: Yeah, it depends how bad it gets.
3: It depends how long the diarrhea lasts in some cases.
4: Yeah, it gets you dehydrated.
2: It could be nuclear diarrhea.
4: Yeah, it could be bad.
0: All right.
1: Worth it.
0: All right.
3: Totally worth it.
0: Yeah, okay.
3: Depending on what the price tag is.
1: Yeah.
0: Well, how much would it take for you, Greg?
3: Not that much, probably. I'd probably eat some. Like, how are you talking about just a portion, like one salad,
2: or a whole head of lettuce?
0: That's you know what? That's a really good question.
3: Mm-hmm. That is a good question.
0: Yeah. See, we're figuring this out on the fly.
2: Yeah.
3: A Morgan's whole like, head of lettuce.
5: Yeah. How much you got? Those packaged salad bags. I'll eat the whole bag.
1: Yeah, it's not that much lettuce.
5: And I never stopped once this recall started. I stay by them.
1: Yeah, girl.
5: And they're actually mega on sale right now.
2: What? So no way.
5: It works.
1: Yeah. When I get a bag of lettuce for the family, it's not enough.
5: Yeah. Yeah. Yeah, same.
0: Okay. What do you think? Like $100 each? Is that fair?
3: That sounds fair.
1: What do you? Yeah, I guess.
0: And if you need any kind of like Imodium and stuff, I'll foot the bill for the Imodium.
1: Yeah,
5: I'll pay.
1: Copay at the emergency room.
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0: Alternative Rewind, Freak 90.5. And Morgan, who all of a sudden has official boyfriend, girlfriend status with the guy that she'd been talking to, she came to us and she goes, oh, hey, I have this opportunity to go to Japan.
1: Yes.
0: For a handful of days. Is it cool if I go? We're like, yeah, absolutely, sure.
2: Yeah.
0: And she went. She had her trip. We were following along on social media as much as she was posting about it. And now she's back. Welcome back, Morgan.
3: Hey.
0: Yeah.
2: Crazy, huh?
0: So how was the trip? You had never been to Japan before, obviously.
2: No.
0: Yeah, yeah,
2: never
0: first
2: even
0: time.
2: Thought and I would. Yeah.
4: Did it roll as hard as we said it?
2: Like 10 times more than that.
4: Yeah.
0: Wow.
2: Like, when I tell you this was the most magical, inspiring, even life-changing trip like of my life, I was only there for what, 4 or 5 days?
5: Feels like a long time.
0: Well, explain
5: though
0: what you mean by that.
2: Just getting
0: magical,
2: to,
0: inspiring. Like, how magical? Like, how was it magical? How was it inspiring?
2: Well, first of all, with my boyfriend, which sounds crazy to say, I'm just like so into him. But then also just learning about a new culture, going into a place that I've only heard about, right? Mm-hmm. Didn't do much research, didn't even get my phone set up to work out there. Like, I was just going with the wind, right? But to learn.
0: I didn't even think about that. The phone just doesn't work.
2: Well, I used WhatsApp to like text or send pictures and stuff.
0: Yeah, but you're, so you can't be on your network, huh? I mean, there's no way for like, you'll go to some places and like,
2: there is a way you can do an eSIM thing, which we tried to do that when I was there, but my phone
4: it's
2: was
4: easy.
2: Locked.
4: Usually just get another SIM card. If you're a service provider.
5: Whatever. She wasn't trying to talk to anybody.
4: It's really, really easy to do.
2: Right.
0: Didn't even think about that.
2: Yeah. No. So I could only use my phone on Wi-Fi, which that was awesome too. Not being on my phone 24/7 and like genuinely being in the moment.
3: Yeah.
2: But I'm just so grateful because not only did I get to go to a Ryzen fight, which is huge in like the MMA world. It used to be called Pride back in the day.
0: Why'd they change it?
2: Weird. I wonder why.
5: The festival?
0: To get hijacked or something?
2: But then also like I was with locals there, people that are from Osaka, Japan, and like didn't speak much English at all. And so everything we went to go do or every place we went to eat was like mega local, like.
0: I saw you trying a bunch of stuff. I saw you tried, escargot.
2: Oysters. I had, beef tongue. Delicious.
0: Ooh.
2: I had stomach. Also, kind of delicious.
3: Yeah, that sounds kind of gross.
2: I tried everything. Oh, the food was amazing. And
0: yeah, she's not shy when it comes to trying stuff. She'll try pretty much everything.
3: What'd you think of oysters?
2: I loved them.
3: Right?
2: I think I chewed them too much though, cause when I threw it back, everyone was looking at me like, no, swallow, swallow. And I just kept chewing.
0: Yeah. What about the escargot, the snails? What'd
2: loved
0: you think?
2: It. Yeah.
0: Really?
2: Yeah. I liked it.
3: Oh, you kind of like clams, right?
4: You spent your time in Tokyo.
2: I was in Tokyo, right? Correct. Yeah. Mm-hmm. But just, it wasn't even like a vacation, right? Like, I feel like I really got to immerse myself in the culture with the people there. I spent a day with these girlfriends of another coach from the team. They didn't speak a lick of English. So, and I didn't have Google Translate because I didn't have Wi-Fi. So, to spend a day with these two girls and we couldn't communicate, but at the same time, we had a great day. Like, aww, it was just so magical. And everyone there is so, Menace and Seabass have talked about this, but the respect there, like, not only is it a very clean place, but I'm going to say, all the time now. Like, like, the respect that you have for everyone just passing by or anytime you go in a restaurant, like, you bow to everyone, you know, you take your shoes off. It's just a whole nother level of respecting human beings.
5: Okay, so let's ask the Seabass question. How did you feel in your outfits? And did you feel comfortable or do you feel like you were showing the proper respect?
2: He doesn't
5: to Japan?
2: Know what he's talking about. First of all, like I had cute outfits when I was in Japan and dressed up for certain things.
0: Well, that was the whole thing you were kind of concerned about before you left.
5: Well, he made
0: you
5: a really big deal.
0: You went out shopping and you tried to find, you know, different things.
2: I was only concerned about the first class flight part.
0: Okay. Yeah, yeah. Which we'll get to, but go ahead.
2: But everyone there was dressed the same as me in sweats and, you know.
0: Yeah.
5: Yeah.
2: I don't feel like people were looking at me and judging me.
5: No. See, that's not a big deal that you were going to wear a tank top and
2: right.
5: It was that's
4: yeah, but
5: not
4: that
5: a big
4: was
5: deal.
4: Mostly just for the flight.
5: Well, and it's not like you were traveling with like Morgan Stanley. These are athletes.
2: Right. And and it was so cool to be with these huge, like, these are heavyweight guys, right? The fighter that we saw, he's 6'8".
4: He's massive
2: and
4: guy.
2: So, first of all, I'm tall for a girl, but I'm with all these huge guys. So everywhere we went, people are like, who are these monsters?
0: It's Godzilla.
2: They call him the Japanese Godzilla, for real. So it was just so cool to not only experience Tokyo, but to be in this MMA world.
0: Okay, like, so your first time to Japan, all these new experiences, all the things that you did and tried and everything else. What was the best thing you did?
2: Either the fight, the Ryzen fight was amazing, but also going to, we went to a bunch of different sanctuaries and shrines, and I learned like the whole cultural, you know, how to pay respect to the spirits and the gods and do all that kind of stuff and learning about the culture. That, I think, was the most powerful thing.
0: What was the best thing you ate?
2: Ooh, that's tough. Best thing? I really like cow tongue.
3: Wow.
2: I know. It, it was
0: How's
2: like
0: that a, served? Like, what are they...
2: It was like a Korean barbecue type thing. So sliced thin.
4: Yeah.
2: A lot of
4: these restaurants, that's mostly Korean, not Japanese.
2: Well, a lot of these restaurants, you go, you take your shoes off, we're sitting on the floor. Like, these are local spots where, like, sumo wrestlers go to eat and stuff. You always have one person at the table that serves the table, kind of. And their culture there is the youngest guy on the team. He's in charge of carrying all our bags, making sure the car pulls up when we're ready to go. Like, it's very much like you respect your elders. He serves us food. There's certain spots where I have to sit at a table as the female.
0: Really?
2: Yeah. So
0: where's that?
2: Well, next to my man.
5: Oh, God.
0: I was gonna say, but you still get to sit next to like your...
5: Not behind him.
2: Yeah, but he's like, you know, the big boss. So he's always at the head of the table or at a certain spot. Like, there's just so many rules. It's just, what a beautiful place. And the people are so nice.
0: Yeah.
3: Like, is it as clean as we've heard?
2: Oh, yeah.
3: Litter wise. Yeah. So the world could be better.
4: Yeah.
3: It's like just the
4: actual visuals of just everything you're walking around is just insane.
2: Yeah. Okay. Yeah.
0: So there was some wagering going on. Loose wagering. Now, Gina, you said she was going to come back.
5: Thought she might come back with a ring on.
0: All right. Are you engaged?
2: No.
0: No?
2: Not officially, no.
0: Not officially? What does that mean?
2: We talked about it.
0: Really?
5: Told you
0: already? Like engagement?
2: We've talked about kids. We've talked about like...
0: What?
2: Because...
0: Already? Wow, that's...
2: He's older. I'm old, as you guys know.
5: Yeah, so, like, super old.
0: You're so old.
2: I'm washed. Yeah. There's no point to date someone, especially exclusively, if you don't want the same things in the future.
3: Yeah.
2: So we've had those discussions.
0: All right.
2: So I'm not engaged, no. I'm not pregnant.
0: Oh, that was the other one.
2: I haven't taken the test yet, but
0: that was the other one.
5: Yeah, we don't know yet.
1: It's going to take a few weeks.
2: Shut up, Jeff.
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0: It's Freak 90.5. It is Friday morning.
4: Yeah.
0: And time to see what's making news in Peterborough today. 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
11: A 56-year-old Kawartha Lakes man is facing charges following a serious head-on collision on Highway 7. OPP were called to the crash between Lindsay and Omimi around 1:20 a.m. Police say he was driving a Dodge Ram and fled the scene. A 40-year-old Ottawa woman has been charged after Peterborough police located a stolen vehicle. An automated license plate reader found that it was reported stolen near Ottawa. The vehicle was found near Chemung and Milroy Drive. And Trent Lakes is inviting visitors to explore far beyond Buckhorn this summer. Tourism and Communications Advisor Riley Gatowski says the township's appeal stretches across its lakes, forests, trails, and welcoming communities.
15: I think it's safe to say that the people who live in Buckhorn year-round and live in Trent Lakes year-round are really excited and appreciate that ebb and flow, and it's one of the things that makes Trent Lakes so unique.
11: More details at ptbotoday.ca. In sports, the Century 21 Lakers open the MSL Final Tuesday against Six Nations. That's what's up, Peterborough. I'm Matt on Freak 90.5 and everywhere on the iHeartRadio app.
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2: Have the newly engaged Morgan.
3: Yeah.
4: That's Sammy's nominee.
2: I mean, for like for all intents and purposes, right? I mean,
4: no.
2: Like kind of.
5: I mean, you're super together.
4: Yes, super together.
2: Mm. Super together.
4: Mega all right. Exclusive.
3: Well, that's good.
2: Mega, not even just exclusive.
3: Yeah,
2: it's mega exclusive. Yeah, so that's Morgan good. Took her first ever trip to Japan.
5: Rip.
2: And we heard all about that. She had a great time. She said magical.
3: Mm-hmm. Life-changing.
2: Life-changing.
3: Everybody should go to Japan.
2: Yeah, it's like when you said life-changing, I thought she was talking about like, oh, well. Like what Gina was.
5: Change of circumstances.
2: Yes,
5: life-changing.
2: yes,
4: that's
2: exactly.
4: Coming, yeah.
2: Now, the other thing you did for the first time, and you were a little anxious about it, was flying first class.
4: Yeah, anxious in the way of like, I didn't want people to be like, why is she here?
2: Yeah. What, so let me ask you a question. What did you expect? Like before you actually got there, like what were you expecting first class to be?
4: I guess I don't know. Just, you go separate, like, I assumed you just enter on a whole separate door of the plane.
3: You can sometimes.
4: Because
3: yeah.
4: Every time I've gotten on a flight, I don't even see the first class people, right? Yeah. And you just go straight to economy. So I was expecting, like, suits and ties and briefcases. And hot girls Mad in men. High heels.
2: Yeah.
6: Champagne.
4: Champagne, which, lots of champagne. But I was pleasantly surprised. Most people were in sweats, too. Like, and I think that's the style these days. You can be super, super rich and dress like a homeless person.
2: Kind of, yeah.
4: It's kind of like in style now.
2: Yeah.
4: But yeah, I guess I flew on two different airlines. I did Japan Air on the way there and then Singapore Airlines on the way back.
3: Oh, nice.
2: Okay.
3: Nice.
2: So I heard Singapore's nice.
5: Yeah.
2: Singapore. I've seen like some of their stuff online.
5: Their suites and stuff.
4: Only thing I didn't like about the Singapore Airlines is if you want to, you know, move your seat from just a seat to a bed, you have to get one of the flight attendants to do it for you.
2: Oh, why is that
5: Greg,
2: a bad thing?
5: Can you go ahead and give her a wham?
6: I know.
4: Yeah. I know.
3: Wait, was it to prepare your bed? Because that's what happened on Emirates with us.
4: Well, yeah, but they have to pull it out. Like, but Japan Airlines, there's just a button that you just
2: yeah, but they will bring
4: out.
2: Like, I know, like medicine, I did that weekend trip to Dubai.
3: Mm-hmm.
2: And they would come and prepare because there was like almost like a mattress pad or whatever to put down and make it even more like a mattress.
4: Yeah.
2: It was so nice.
6: And then full on bedding and everything.
3: Yeah.
6: Wow. Mm-hmm.
4: Like a sheet. Wow. I got slippers. I got socks, you know,
6: blankets. And
4: so stuff. It was kind of, you know, like, oh, I got to ask the girl to make my seat into a bed.
6: And then
4: like,
6: wait.
4: Oh, how annoying,
3: first
4: right?
3: First world problem, right?
2: Wow.
4: But like, ghetto. Dude, the food was amazing. I had a rack of lamb on a plane. Like, what? Yeah.
2: Okay. And watching movies. Like, did you sleep? Did you actually use it as the bed and sleep?
4: I slept so good on the way back that I had a dream that the plane crashed into the ocean.
5: Oh, that's a great dream.
4: Yeah, it was. Well, we all survived and we got to use the slide, Woody. But then I woke up and it felt so real and I was like, wait, I'm still on the plane? I thought we crashed. Like, so I got some great sleep.
2: Yeah, I told you the best sleep score with my Aura ring that I ever got was on that trip that Menace and I did, the extreme weekend trip to Dubai.
4: Really?
6: Because you were spooning.
2: Yeah, I don't. It's something about the hum of the engine. Yeah. And when they make up those beds like that, they're so comfortable.
4: They really are.
2: Yeah.
4: Yeah, there's something about the hum of an airplane.
2: Like, yeah, I find the same thing on a cruise ship. Like there's that kind of that low level hum.
5: Buzz,
2: That happens like the engines on the cruise ship at least.
3: Yeah.
2: And not to, if you have like that sound of the, you got like a, you know, like an outdoor slider, and you can hear the water like smacking the side of the boat and stuff. That
6: so
2: puts
6: calming.
2: Me right to sleep.
6: So now,
2: so
6: did
2: good.
6: This flight
2: for you.
6: Not only ruin but destroy any future flight?
4: No, I think for a big trip, like a 12-hour flight, I would prefer first class, right? But I can do, you know, if it's somewhere in the States, I'm fine in economy. Still.
5: Oh, that's good.
2: Okay, I was gonna say, did you think it was worth it? Not, I mean, not that you paid for this ticket. But do you think, now that you know about first class, now that's different first class, the lay flat seats, the pods, those are different. Typical first class is just like a wider seat.
4: Mm-hmm, right.
2: You do have, you know,
3: a Barca lounger.
2: Yeah, you do have like unlimited drinks.
6: Yeah.
2: Well, unlimited to a certain point, unless you start creating a problem.
4: Yeah.
2: There's a meal served. Thing, you get on first, you know, things like that. Do you think it's worth it?
4: Absolutely. If you're going international and you can, yes.
2: But even domestically, would you say that it's worth it?
4: If I had a ton of money to blow, yeah, sure. But domestically, kind of a waste if your flight's, you know, less than 2 hours.
2: Okay, because I bring this up because comedian Joe DeRosa, who we've met, He's a lot with, you know, Bert.
7: Yeah.
2: He's, you know, on Bert's shows. He's got a stand-up special that just hit Netflix, and he's got this bit in there about how we're all getting hustled by corporate America.
5: Oh.
2: Like for these, quote, luxuries. And one of his examples, let's see if you agree or disagree, is take on First Class.
8: Everything is a hustle. Quality. Quality is a hustle. It's fake. Doesn't exist. First Class is a perfect example of what I'm talking about. First Class sucks. It's a chair you can fit in. That's it. That's all it is. But they make Coach Class so utterly that by the time you get up to First Class, you're like, oh my God, this is fantastic. My kneecaps aren't turning inside out from the seat in front of me. I get free orange juice before takeoff? What am I, a princess? This was definitely worth an extra $1,700 to Tampa.
2: That's Joe DeRosa.
5: Yeah. So dude, perfect. I kind of agree. Yeah.
2: Now, on domestic First Class, he is absolutely right. It's just a 100% bigger seat.
6: I've flown First Class once, and it was because I was on standby, and they just so happened to put me on it. Ooh. And I was very, very excited for it. I tried one time to upgrade to First Class because I've never done it, and I thought, let's see how much the difference would be. I thought it would be, I'm incredibly naive. Mm-hmm. Having never done it, didn't know what to expect. I thought it would be an extra $300.
4: Oh, God.
6: It was like an extra $1,800.
2: Oh, yeah. Well, that's
6: like, come on.
2: A lot of times you can, that'll be like an extra $250 or something, really? Something like that. They'll offer it to
7: I've
2: you.
7: I've lucked out well on over it for $1,000. Like $150 bucks.
2: It depends on where you're going. If you're going internationally, it's going to be more expensive. Something more domestic. Yeah.
6: This is like one of the, like a 4-hour flight.
2: All right. We're going to take a quick break. More Woody Show next. Hang on. The Woody Show. Back in the
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1: Well, the other person I forgot about, like, when it comes to all this marriage talk that we've had, is Seabass, because Seabass had said at the very beginning of the year that he was going to be married by the end of this year.
2: That's, yeah, that was
3: my resolution.
1: How's that going?
3: Not well, but no serious prospects on the horizon. Unfortunately, Greg, I hate to break this to you.
4: Oh, no.
3: Heterosexual males.
4: Yes.
3: Don't have the option to have sex with someone and then take care of them for the rest of their life.
1: Dude, I saw and I was showing.
4: That is a sad reality.
3: Sadly. And gay guys don't really. Well, sometimes gay guys do.
4: Yeah. Oh, absolutely.
2: Oh, yes.
4: Absolutely.
1: I was showing Greg and Gina this video of this woman as she was getting ready for her date with her husband.
4: Yeah.
1: And I'm like, oh my God, this woman looks like she should be guarding a bridge.
4: On a good day.
1: Gina's reaction, and very unfortunate, but like, you know, Gina's reaction is like, she's got a husband.
2: Yeah, I follow her online. She is married.
1: Meanwhile, Seabass can't find a wife. I mean, here, this is the video. She's getting ready. I don't know what
3: So she's got bad alopecia and or burn scars.
2: Well, also, has anyone ever seen the movie Megamind? Because she kind of looks like that.
4: Yeah.
3: She's got the bubbles
4: the giant head. Park.
2: Yeah.
3: Glasses.
1: Yeah. And by the way, I always like to brag about how I built this algorithm brick by brick. But like, I don't know how this one
2: slipped in.
1: I mean, I can loosely, maybe on some of these other things that we see.
2: That one's all Morgan.
1: So again, just out of curiosity, why was that the resolution? Was it?
3: I just felt like it was time, you know. Got baby fever.
1: Can we get like a genuine response?
3: Literally, the genuine response is, I just felt like it's time.
1: But not based on like, there's not like a TV show that was casting where they're gonna marry people off,
4: sugar mama that you were hoping for.
1: Well, that just seems more. Yeah. It just seems more likely for you as a guy who likes a project.
3: My sugar mama, as I've made public, has been Mackenzie Bezos.
1: She
3: already proved she's gettable by marrying for a short time some loser teacher. I can handle her quote unquote money and manage that for her, because all she's doing is just giving it away to garbage things.
1: So let's throw this out to the Woody Show audience,
3: the universe.
1: All right, we're Menace and I were talking about it already. Like, let's take some guesses at who gets married first.
2: Ooh.
5: Power rankings.
1: Yeah, three of us.
3: Yeah.
1: So it's going to be, you know, Morgan, Sammy, Seabass, Menji. Although there are some thoughts that Menji's already married and just not telling us.
2: Yeah, I would believe that. I could see that.
1: And then dumbass Tyler.
5: D-A-T.
1: I mean, Vaughn in the mix, but Vaughn doesn't really seem all that interested. Take Vaughn out.
5: Vaughn's last on my list.
1: Yeah. So let's take Vaughn out.
5: Yeah.
1: Unless he just completely surprises us.
5: Mm-hmm.
1: And then just text your guesses over to 22987. Like, rank them out. Starting with who do you think's gonna get most likely to get married first, and then your order from there.
5: Okay, so Morgan Sammy,
1: first. I definitely have Morgan first.
4: Yeah, absolutely.
5: Oh, really?
1: Yeah, Morgan
4: definitely.
5: No, I was gonna go the dark horse Menji.
1: Yeah, I say mine was actually Morgan, Menji, Sammy.
3: So does Menji, is he DQ'd if he's already married, or does that make him number one?
5: But then also maybe Menji, Morgan. And then Tyler, because Tyler, you don't know this guy. He falls fast, man. He falls fast.
2: But then he
4: falls out. You got to meet somebody to fall for.
1: Seabass is ready to go.
3: But here's the problem.
1: And he can't close.
3: I agree with Menace, is that Tyler would be more likely to fall fast, but he's very poor and cannot afford anything. So how's he gonna throw a wedding together and what woman?
5: Yeah, but he could get married at like the courthouse or like at Taco Bell. I did for like $600.
2: He could move in with her.
3: And the type of women he gets with would like that.
5: Yeah, but he falls fast. He falls hard. And if he can just find somebody that can tolerate him, then it's a done deal. It's a wrap. He's getting married.
3: Not wrong.
1: Yes, Jeff.
6: Yeah. He will take on a bigger chick too, which widens the odds, right?
2: Like, Jeff,
6: I would elevate him on the list because especially if she's got money and she's a little on the bigger side, he may take one for the team and then be able to get married
5: sooner.
6: Top three.
3: Thank you, Jeff G.
1: Oh, man.
2: I think you're right.
1: Somebody had just texted, man, you guys are at peak performance. Jeff is an awesome addition to the show. I wish he'd talk more on the show. I wonder if they still feel that way. Morgan's living her best life and her best post. Greg rules 100% all the time. The rest of you guys are rad. Seabass blows, but all in. Me love. That's Albert. Thank you, Albert.
3: Hashtag
1: all babe.
3: That wasn't exactly
1: Me love.
3: That wasn't a wedding ranking.
2: I don't think that. I think

0: you guys are undervaluing Vaughn's, I think he's ready.
1: I don't think he's interested.
0: I think he is. No. I think if he fell hard, I think he'd want to lock it down immediately. I think you guys look at him like a player, but I think he's more of a romantic.
1: I don't think he's a player.
2: No, I don't disagree. I don't disagree with Gina at all that he wouldn't want a relationship, but I don't think to a point where he wants to get married.
1: Yeah.
0: Really?
3: No, he's very work focused, man. He's in there grinding. Like the concerts and stuff.
0: He's super hard. I get that. But my ranking is Sammy. Because I think there's going to be like some family pressure. Like, you guys should just make this official. That's my thought. Then Menji, who may already be married. Then Morgan. Then Tyler is going to just surprise us all. Then Vaughn. Then Seabass. Because Seabass, you're crazy picky. You're not just going to like, you know, not anyone's going to get access to this.
4: Right. Yeah. Opposite of Tyler.
0: Right.
4: Yeah. There's another wild card in there is that, yes, both Sammy and Morgan have been married prior, but Morgan's was basically a fake.
0: Yeah, we don't really care that one, right?
4: So I think that takes the family pressure off quite a bit because she's already done it once and failed.
1: But there could be pressure from. Steamboat Willie's family because he hasn't been married before, right?
5: He has not been married.
0: So it's still a first wedding.
4: But they're like, okay, he's gay. He'll get over this sort of thing.
1: Yeah.
2: Jeez. He'll just live with it.
1: Somebody.
5: Because Seabass has met him, so.
0: Yeah.
1: Totally.
2: Plus the cats.
1: Someone says I would hop on Tyler so quick.
2: Yes.
0: Do it. Put your money where your mouth is, right? Maybe.
4: He's got an Instagram.
1: What's your guess? What you got telling you? Text your guesses over to 22987. More Woody Show next.
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3: A lot of animal audio this week. And you may have heard that, sadly, we lost a great bald eagle.
4: Yeah.
5: She was great.
3: Her name was Jackie. And
4: R.I.P.
3: She died. However, there is a little bit of silver lining. Is before Jackie died, famous animal communicator psychic Lori Cohen was able to connect with her.
2: Oh, yeah?
4: Incredible.
3: Yeah. So, and if you don't know Lori, well, she's been talking to animals, or psychically, I should say, talking to animals for quite some time. And she was able to make a connection with Jackie, the now deceased bald eagle.
6: I connected with Shadow. He said, I don't have a whole lot to say. I said, can I ask you some questions?
3: Shadow's her mate.
6: He said, yes, but I don't know if I have the right answers. You can ask, though. Go ahead. I said, are you aware of what happened to Jackie? He said, I know that she is unwell and she is far away from here. She is not close. I do not hear her. She cannot hear me, but we still speak to each other.
2: Oh, yeah?
5: Okay. Wow. Psychically, yeah.
4: Or well-spoken.
3: So she's talking to her mate, Shadow. Who is hundreds of miles away from Jackie. Because she was at an animal hospital.
5: But they don't need to be together.
3: Right. The eagles can telephathically communicate.
7: Sure. Nice.
3: So we knew that.
7: We all knew that. Yeah, right.
3: And here's what Shadow said, which unfortunately happened if Jackie doesn't make it.
6: I want people to know that if Jackie doesn't survive, people don't have to worry about me. I'll be okay. I'm an eagle, not a person.
2: Oh.
6: I will move on.
5: Wait, what?
6: And those that anthropomorphize me will have a hard time accepting that. I'm not the same as you. I don't want humans' lives to be turned upside down worrying about me if Jackie doesn't survive.
3: Oh, good.
6: I love Jackie. She is my mate. We are bonded, but I can survive without her, and I think it's very hard for humans to understand that.
2: Okay, so the only way this is acceptable is she knows that she's just full of ish. It's very scary if she really truly believes that she's had this communication with.
3: Because if she's willing to delude herself that she's talking to eagles psychically, and they're talking to other eagles.
2: Yeah, she needs to be locked up.
3: She will do other things dangerous to herself and others.
2: Yes, absolutely.
5: In the name of hearing voices.
3: Right, exactly. Now,
4: and it's too late. I have turned my life upside down over worrying about Shadow.
3: Greg, now, again, as
2: I think Sammy might have.
8: It's upsetting to me. It is. Yeah. I'm not going to lie.
2: Because even I've noticed that as we've, been ourselves and have made jokes about, whatever, Sammy does not find a sense of humor in any of it.
4: It's really sad.
8: I think it's really sad.
4: It is sad.
8: Because he doesn't know what happened to her. She got attacked.
2: This is what we're talking about. Like, you've already assigned a story. You've assigned, narrative and you've played it out in your mind as if these are, cartoon character animals in Disney movies.
8: Yeah, watch a lot of Disney. Yeah.
2: Paw Patrol. Yeah, exactly.
4: Shadow just told us.
2: Or is it just nature? Like, do they even think that way? Because it is nature.
3: Well, it's
2: wild animals.
3: To be fair, there was some, because the reason we know who Jackie and Shadow are is they have cameras at their nest. And there were videos of Shadow calling out for what we believe to be Jackie.
8: Right.
3: Which makes sense because they are looking to make babies and that would make sense. A lot of animals do that sort of thing when they're bonded. So,
9: and we've got new AI brain scans with animals. We're going to be able to talk to animals probably within the next year.
3: Menace, we already are number one. Yeah. Okay, let's go back to Lori Cohen real quick.
9: Non-AI.
3: Okay, she was talking again to Shadow there, but I guess she was passed off to this before Jackie died. She got to talk to Jackie.
6: Everyone can know that I am okay. I know what is going on, and I will be okay regardless of the outcome. You should talk to Jackie now. She wants to talk to you.
3: Oh.
6: I'll stay by and listen.
8: Yeah, pass the phone over.
6: Yeah. Thanks for talking to me, Shadow. And he said, I'll chime in if I have something else to say. And so I said, Jackie, and she said, I'm here.
2: Oh, my God. How excited.
8: That was
4: good connection.
2: I am on the edge of my seat.
4: Three-way calling here.
8: Yeah.
4: Oh, my God. What did she say?
3: Okay, well, here it is. Because Jackie, the great thing about Jackie and Shadow, by the way, the word is anthropomorphize, not anthropomorphize.
5: Well, Shadow doesn't know everything about English.
3: Yes. Uh-huh. So now, the good thing about Jackie and Shadow is not only are they able to talk about their relationship and blah, blah, blah, blah, blah, but they know that our animal whisperer here, Lori, that Lori might face some backlash for sounding like an insane maniac.
4: No way.
6: You have our permission to share this. We would love to get our messages out, but you will bear great responsibility and open yourself to unfriendly comments if you are willing to do that for us. We support you. Thank you for being a part of our journey, all of you. With love, Shadow and Jackie.
2: Oh, my God.
4: Oh, my God.
3: So, do you think she believes it?
4: About how
2: I
4: old
2: think
4: is
2: she
4: this
2: does.
4: Woman? I hope
3: 50-ish.
4: I hope her parents are no longer of this world.
3: I know.
2: I'm thinking as I'm listening, I hate her so much. I've never met her.
8: You know,
2: I didn't even know she existed until this segment.
9: This is insane.
2: And I hate this person so much.
8: You know what I hate about her?
2: Hatred for her.
8: I hate that she said that, like, Jackie's whole message is, you are so great, psychic lady. You are such a hero.
3: You're going to face slings and arrows from non-believers, but you
8: are amazing.
3: Greg, you brought up, I hope her parents.
4: Well, guess what? Gone.
3: They're not. They're not, because in the Facebook post, Lori Cohen, C-O-W-E-N, if that helps you find her, she said, both my parents thought sharing this message was a terrible idea.
4: Because it's an embarrassing AF, lady.
3: But after I finished talking to them, my mom came down. I'm staying with my parents right now.
8: No, boy.
4: Oh.
3: And read her my conversation with Jackie and Shadow. We both cried, and she told me that she changed her mind and I should share it.
4: Oh, my God. They didn't lock her up?
8: Just to add a little color to this, I'm on her Instagram page right now, and one of the titles of one of her screenshots is, "Today a bumblebee told me he was drunk."
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19: A 56-year-old Kawartha Lakes man is facing charges following a serious head-on collision on Highway 7. OPP were called to the crash between Lindsay and Omimi around 1:20 a.m. Police say he was driving a Dodge Ram and fled the scene. A 40-year-old Ottawa woman has been charged after Peterborough police located a stolen vehicle. An automated license plate reader found that it was reported stolen near Ottawa. The vehicle was found near Chemung and Milroy Drive. And Trent Lakes is inviting visitors to explore far beyond Buckhorn this summer. Tourism and Communications Advisor Riley Gatowski says the township's appeal stretches across its lakes, forests, trails, and welcoming communities.
20: I think it's safe to say that the people who live in Buckhorn year-round and live in Trent Lakes year-round are really excited and appreciate that ebb and flow, and it's one of the things that makes Trent Lakes so unique.
19: More details at ptbotoday.ca. In sports, the Century 21 Lakers open the MSL Final Tuesday against Six Nations. That's what's up, Peterborough. 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
1: I am interested sometimes in what happens to these internet people. Talking about, you know, the Hoctua girl.
2: Right.
1: Let's not forget Damn Daniel and his...
3: Yeah. Oh, my God.
1: The people who get unnecessarily famous for literally 3 seconds
2: like
1: of a catchphrase.
2: Chewbacca mom.
1: And so I try to... Chewbacca mom. I try to ignore them when they come up because I know they're just a flash in the pan, but people in our industry are like, oh, we got to pay attention to them all the time. Mm-hmm. But I do like them when they...
0: They can be fun in a moment. Okay. You know, like, hide your wife, hide your kids, like that kind of stuff.
1: Well,
0: or ain't nobody got time for that. Like, there's certain...
1: I
3: be a leprechaun.
1: See, that stuff...
0: You do like that one.
1: The stuff, but see, that's actually funny and actually interesting. I'm talking about people like, oh, let's give the Hawk to a Girl a podcast.
4: Yeah, merchandise.
1: And merchandise. And let's invite her on Ellen, like the Damn Daniel. Like, no, he did one thing. That was it. Now on to the next. Well, I ignored the demure, whatever, fat,
4: very demure.
1: Cross-dressing, whatever that was. Mm-hmm. Well, came back up on my radar because apparently the demure person is having problems.
4: No.
0: With the demure person.
1: Yeah, and
0: I thought demure was a term.
4: It is, but everything was like, it's very cute, it's very demure, and then everyone started saying that. Yeah. Mm-hmm.
5: Yeah, one person kind of started it.
1: Yep.
2: The whole term.
1: So well, that person apparently couldn't make any money off saying a word in a way.
2: Wow. A word that exists.
1: And started a GoFundMe.
0: That's the person?
1: Yeah, exactly. Yeah, yeah. Large, looks like.
0: Yeah.
4: What? Like what?
1: Like, I'm trying to think, what? Like someone who works at the DMV. Yeah. You walk into a government building and that's who's behind the counter.
4: Yeah. Okay. Okay. Yeah. That's fair.
1: Not a person who's productive in the real world. Yeah. Or, a person who kind of government subsidies.
5: Yeah. They work at the airport.
1: Right.
5: Yeah.
1: Airport, TSA, DMV.
4: DMV, I think, is most accurate.
1: Yeah. Well, demure person put up a GoFundMe.
2: Of course.
1: Because you'd think, well, isn't having a catchphrase on the internet and make you an instant millionaire?
5: Yeah.
1: No.
2: Set for life?
1: Here is Demure explaining.
6: I don't want to ask my community for help, but I feel like I have no other choice at this point. I would love to go get a regular job.
0: Is this a chick?
4: Mm-hmm. Well,
1: I thought cross-dresser, but
4: according to them, you know.
0: Yeah,
1: we can have that argument.
0: Okay, no, I didn't know. I was like,
4: it depends who you ask.
0: Sounds like a dude.
6: Girl, don't get me wrong, but even then, I don't think that that's going to help my situation. And I wanted to fix my teeth on my own, but I can't, like, go on like this. Like, every day it hurts. It hurts to drink water. It hurts to drink water, girl. Like, I have a hole on each side of the upper side of my teeth. Ooh. And it hurts. All my teeth are moving, and they hurt all the time.
4: What?
6: And I'm just tired of being in pain.
5: I could go get a job, but it's not going to fix my situation.
4: They have dental care insurance at jobs.
1: Right, a lot of places look at you on payment plans.
0: That's like a cold sensitivity kind of thing, right?
1: Yeah. Well, I said holes in the teeth. Yeah. Well, apparently, Demure had a past drug use, which rotted holes in mouth.
0: Okay.
1: Now, here's a problem. Put up this GoFundMe for $45,000. People didn't like that.
4: Oh.
1: And Demure took it down and put up this video as like a cryptic backlash to the haters.
6: Everyone's been issued a refund. I don't know. I don't have much else to say on this. Maybe in a few months this video will make more sense, but I'll be on stream.
4: Okay.
1: So everybody got a refund. By the way, Jules LeBron is the person's stage name, at least.
5: Yeah.
1: Now, there's been another update.
5: Yeah, yeah.
4: Oh.
1: All you haters are hating on the GoFundMe for the fixed teeth, and then you haters started hating on the video that addressed the haters. Jules LeBron recently put the following video up that said, "Turns out being canceled isn't good for the heart." It's a POV video of Jules getting whisked away in a wheelchair to a ambulance, which is parked on the tarmac of an airport.
4: Oh. What?
1: And
0: wow, that must be really serious.
1: Jules said this.
7: You guys got me.
1: We got Jules.
5: You got me.
1: And it says, "You see how I collapsed from stress." So Jules was apparently had enough money to be at an airport on a plane, but collapsed from stress and had to be taken to an ambulance.
0: Oh, jeez.
1: So, well, I hope you haters are happy.
0: I hope they're okay.
4: Yeah.
1: But it's almost as if these internet people are not stable individuals and we shouldn't be worshiping and following them for saying something funny.
5: But Jules has a cameo and 2.5 million followers on TikTok. You just find a dentist. They'll give it to you.
0: Yeah.
4: Right.
1: What they need is a manager like Menace.
5: Yeah. We're going to go find a dentist that wants free plug on fixing your teeth and done.
1: Boom. Done.
0: All right, give me one more clip this week in audio.
1: This thing, it made me cry, and it might make Menace cry or just say, yeah, that's how it is. This is a woman who ordered a roast beef sandwich from Arby's, which, of course, is awesome.
5: Yep.
1: But she had this as her complaint.
3: This is my $32 double roast beef sandwich from Arby's. Not even a meal, not fries, not with the soda, just this. My sandwich was $13.28, and then they charged me like $12 for a delivery fee, and then they charged me another $2 for a long distance fee, and then they added on some tax, and then I gave the driver a $3 tip, so all in all, $32. You, Uber Eats.
0: $32 for Arby's.
5: And damn, she got to get a Dash Pass.
1: The worst part is they sprung it on her by surprise.
2: Exactly.
1: Right?
2: Yeah. They didn't, she didn't know the price.
5: Yeah, total, dude.
1: And she's not lying either, because I looked it up. I put a double roast beef, and I got it up to $28.
5: Oh,
2: God.
1: Because, yeah, if you don't have the Dash Pass or whatever, that's like that could be easily $8 thrown on
0: her. Did you use the $3 tip?
1: I did $3 tip. There was like a, there's, of course, there's fees.
2: Yeah, yeah.
1: Like I paid a service fee, but I'm paying a delivery fee, and that's not the same thing somehow.
2: Yeah. It's like room service at a hotel.
1: I got it up to $28 for a single.
5: You know those mid-ass burritos that came that I bought, right?
1: Oh yeah, that was like 95%.
5: It's just burritos, no extras, no sodas, nothing.
1: No
5: just straight up burritos. The total was $188.
0: $188
5: to get sent to the radio station.
8: Bro, give me $100. I'll make them for you tomorrow.
5: But you guys convinced me that they were so mid that I was like, yeah, we kind of got ripped off with $188. And they refunded 100%.
1: Nice.
4: Oh my God.
2: Wow, good.
1: Yeah, it wasn't because it was, yeah, because those burritos were, it was like someone just took a bag of hash browns, threw them in the microwave and wrapped them in a tortilla.
2: Yeah.
4: Exactly.
5: It was bad.
1: But yeah, it's, and so again, Dale, I don't want to Dave Ramsey this, but I don't want to hear about, cry when you're paying $32 for a sandwich.
0: For
1: you know,
0: Arby's sandwich. My God.
4: That is something.
0: I mean, it's for any sandwich.
5: I mean,
0: but
5: it's worth it, but.
0: Especially if it's Arby's.
5: Still shocking on the price.
0: Yeah, imagine it's Arby's on the other side. That $32 is great.
1: We love you, Arby's.
0: All right. 877-44-WOODY. Text us. 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We'll take a quick break. We'll come back. More Woody Show next. 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
0: 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It's a best of seven series. 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And then game two is Thursday night at the Memorial Center. 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
5: Yep. 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
0: 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Thanks for being here and giving us some of your time this morning. We are the Woody Show. 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
2: We've got the DUIQ coming up for you this hour.
3: Yes.
2: Before we get to that, Gina's been going through something. Yesterday she said that she got a fraud alert.
3: Yep. Well, I didn't get a fraud alert. I got an email.
2: Today you got a fraud alert.
3: No, I got another email.
2: Oh, so not even officially.
3: No.
4: Okay.
2: So did you confirm?
3: Okay, I did, Jeff G was in the room.
2: Let me paint the picture for everybody.
3: Okay,
2: all right, because we know what's going on. But yep. Okay, so, you know, there's scams and these charges show up every once in a while on your card.
4: Mm.
2: Okay, so Gina's like, oh my God, my card got hacked, whatever. Where was the Chick-fil-A? It was a Chick-fil-A.
3: In Virginia.
2: A Chick-fil-A in Virginia. Clearly, she's not in Virginia.
3: I got my receipt. Thank you for my order.
2: So did you go on your bank's website, on the card website?
3: I called the bank.
2: Okay. With the number on the back of the card.
3: Correct.
2: Okay.
3: With my credit card phone number.
2: And you confirmed there was a charge from Chick-fil-A in Virginia.
3: I did. And not only did I ask, but they read the amount and I confirmed it. So it wasn't even the other way around. They're like, oh, there's a charge at Chick-fil-A for $18.30. I go, that's the one.
2: Okay. All right. So she called them yesterday, said that this charge is not mine. I'm not in Virginia. Mm-hmm. They closed that card out. They're sending her a new one.
3: Such a pain in the ass.
2: Which for whatever reason, they told her took a week.
3: Yeah.
4: Okay.
3: Business week. So it's been like 10 days.
2: Yeah, so I was always under the impression like they overnighted these things to you. I've had that happen
4: sometimes before. Yeah,
3: and you heard this chick. I was like, you can't expedite this. I'm not seeing that option. Like
2: option.
3: Your drop down menu?
2: I remember thinking it was weird. She said, I'm not seeing that option this time.
3: Oh.
5: I've never had the impression they overnighted those things to you.
6: Yeah, I didn't know that either.
3: I think
5: certain types of cards, black cards, sure.
2: No, I've been just a regular Wells Fargo Visa. They've overnighted to me, American Express.
6: Although I'm getting a new credit card, and they said you'll get it in 7 to 10 days, but you can start using it right this second.
3: Oh, with the card number.
2: Oh, well, and then also if you have Apple Pay, it'll automatically update.
6: Yeah.
2: Sometimes.
3: Well, according to this, if it's an identity theft thing, they close out all your auto pays. I must have 20 things on auto pay.
2: Yeah.
3: So I'll just find out what they are when they tell me it's.
2: That was yesterday.
3: Sending her the new card,
2: the whole thing, right?
3: Yeah.
2: Well, this morning she gets another email.
3: Yep.
2: From the same
3: Chick-fil-A in Virginia. And this one, and their order sucks, by the way. This is a charge for $14.94. And they got a 4-count Chick-fil-A chicken minis, small hash brown, honey mustard, and pineapple dragon fruit tea with no ice. That's what they chose.
4: Okay. So
2: this is what we can't figure
4: again,
2: out because you went back to the banks.
3: Yeah.
2: Or to the credit card.
3: Yeah.
2: Right? And they're not showing any kind of pending charge.
3: Well, they are for yesterday's.
2: Yesterday's
3: hasn't caught up yet.
2: But no, it would show up immediately.
3: Oh, what?
2: Like as soon as they make the swipe or the whatever, it shows up as pending.
3: Okay.
2: It's not cleared yet.
5: So do you have the Chick-fil-A app then?
3: I don't.
5: You have an online account.
3: I don't even know. I don't know if I have an account.
6: This is what makes it even more baffling.
4: Is the email from your bank or is the email from
3: Chick-fil-A? No, from Chick-fil-A. And I.
4: Well, how do they have

0: have your email.
1: Well, that's the thing. I checked in ChatGPT. I said, is this a legit Chick-fil-A email address? And they said it was.
2: Can you go on the Chick-fil-A website, say log into my account, right, and say I forgot my password, reset it,
3: yeah,
2: get into the account,
4: and then cancel it.
1: You guys are like tech geniuses.
4: And just cancel it.
5: That's really simple. It's like the first thing.
1: But I don't have an. I mean, they must have made an account.
3: Yeah, I just hit.
4: Well, yeah, people
3: exactly
4: do that all the time.
3: What Morgan just said.
1: We'll lock
3: him out.
1: Yeah. Yeah, like Greg, I never would have signed in to join for
5: rewards. Well, here's the thing: is they would have had to confirm your email, which means they would have had to been in your email.
4: 877-44-WOODY, DUIQ. That is coming up next. Give you a chance to win some prize. You guys know the drill. Seabass talking to the drunks. We'll figure out if you can guess correctly 2 out of 3 times. If they'll know the answer to the question, you win the prize. That is next. We're getting somebody lined up. 877-44-WOODY. Hang on.
6: It doesn't sound or look appealing at all.
7: Yeah.
6: Oh my God. You should totally do it, Gloria. It's not for everybody. The Woody Show will be right back.
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4: And if you love live music, this is your weekend, because Music Fest continues tomorrow night with a tribute to Styx and Bon Jovi. And this weekend also marks the return of the Peterborough Folk Festival. So tonight there are some live performances downtown, but the festival kicks off in the full gear at Nichols Oval. That is tomorrow and Sunday. There are three stages throughout the park, performances along with the Artisan Village. 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
2: Yes,
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4: 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Woody, Greg, Manish, yep. 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
1: I have a little scab on my lip because I bit my lip. That's all it is. I bit my lip.
2: I would do this any other day of the week. I'll be 1,000% down. It would not bug me. But he has a visible...
1: I have a little scab on my lip.
3: You just don't kiss. You will take your end of the hot dog, put it into the bag, and then that way there's like a dental dam.
4: Like a dental dam.
1: Oh, okay.
3: In front of your...
4: Big stupid...

0: C-U-I-Q. Seabass, explain the game to everybody, please.
1: I find a very drunk person, ask them very easy trivia questions. So then you play the D-U-I-Q, not by answering the questions. Any brain-dead child can do that. No, you guess whether the drunk person gets the answer correct, and if you can do that twice out of three times, you win.
0: All right, who are we going to here, Morgan?
2: Let's go to line two, Chad.
0: All right. What's good, Chad? How are you?
3: Chad.
4: I'm doing well.
1: Yeah, it's Chad.
2: Yeah.
0: All right, Chad, you're going to play the DUIQ. Now, before we get to the questions that count toward you winning a prize or not, we're going to get to know the drunk a little bit better, her condition, his or her condition, I'm not sure. But anyway, when we have the questions that count, you just got to get two out of three right, and you will win. Who is the drunk person this week, Seabass?
1: This is Sophia. We've talked to her before, but I've got lots more from her.
5: Oh, bonus.
1: Yeah, exactly.
0: So much material for her.
1: Right, right. As you'll hear, look, the intro clip, I think, says it all.
0: All right, here's Sophia.
6: I've been drinking tequila, and I'm looking for a sponsor. Like, I'm looking for somebody that's going to pay my bills.
1: Hey, Morgan?
7: Well, I thought you could pay your bills. So.
6: No, I could pay my bills, but at the same time,
2: yes,
6: it would be nice to leave a little assistance.
1: Yes.
6: You feel me? Listen, you guys, I'm open. I don't have a type.
7: Like, doesn't matter, guy or girl.
6: Guy or girl, like, whatever. Look, I'm a businesswoman. I got connects.
2: Then why can't you take care of yourself?
3: Why do you need a sponsor?
2: Yeah.
1: I will say this. As someone, when you see on these dating apps, like, the whole... Whatever happened in the 70s with the feminist movement, you know, I don't need no man.
5: Yeah.
1: That is way out the door.
5: Full on independence.
2: Yeah, I realized that was stupid.
0: You feel me? You feel me?
1: It's like, I need a provider. Right. I need someone who's generous. I need someone. I need to be spoiled.
6: Damn you it, feel me?
1: I do.
5: I don't want a career.
2: She's messed up, though. Was she by herself?
1: No, she was out celebrating, like, her somebody's birthday.
2: Okay.
1: Some girl's birthday.
0: Yeah, you feel me?
6: You feel me?
1: I do feel you.
0: You feel me?
5: Oldish, right. Youngish?
1: Upper 20s, let's say.
2: Oh, right. 20s.
0: That's Sophia. All right, so Chad, you ready for the questions? DUIQ, and we're going to have Morgan step in for Sammy today.
2: Saying it, I thought you were going to pick Jeff G. Okay, I'll
1: check. No, Morgan's got a college degree from a real good school.
2: Yeah. Shout out Arkansas. We'll pick Sui.
0: Oh, yeah, what's the
2: SEC school, University of Arkansas.
0: No, at the end, though. What'd you say? Sui?
2: Oh, Woo Pig Sui. Yeah.
0: Woo Pig Sui.
2: That's what we say.
0: Yeah.
2: It makes sense.
1: We call it farm animals.
6: You feel me?
0: You feel me? All right, question number one, DUIQ.
8: The Rosetta Stone was used to figure out what?
0: All right.
1: There's a, you know, it's an open question, so I'll accept a variety of answers. Might ask more specifics, but we'll see.
0: Okay. I'm going to say no for Sophia. I think there's a chance. Well, yeah, you know what? I'm going to say double yes.
9: Oh, really?
0: Yeah.
9: I'm sweeping no.
0: You're sweeping no?
9: Triple no.
2: Thanks, Gina.
9: Yeah, there's a no.
0: Double yes for these guys and then no for Sophia. What do you think, Greg?
5: I normally don't look at the contestants, i.e. Menace, usually Sammy, but I did look at Morgan. She looks confident, so I'm saying yes only to Morgan.
0: Okay. All right. Let's see. Chad, what do you think? This is Sophia you're guessing on. Is she going to get it?
4: I'm going to say no.
0: No. All right. Question number one, DUIQ.
8: The Rosetta Stone was used to figure out what?
0: Menace.
3: Decode languages?
0: Decode languages. Morgan.
2: It's how to learn a language.
1: I'll give language is the main thing, yes. Mm. I would have given you guys, I would have gone... Given mouth parties to both of you.
2: Oh, wow.
0: I didn't know that was an option.
2: If you were playing for Seabass mouth parties.
1: If you could tell me what languages it decoded.
5: Menace, come on.
2: Well, it's Spanish and something else.
1: That
2: right?
1: is wrong, and mega wrong.
2: Oh.
5: Okay.
1: Spanish was not even around by then.
2: I have a guess.
5: Come on, Menace.
2: Rosetta Stone.
9: Come
2: on, get the mouth party.
3: Egyptian.
2: What? Oh.
3: And... European?
1: No.
2: Is it like hieroglyphics or something?
0: Take a guess.
1: Well, those two are the only ones. Hieroglyphics, ancient Greek, and something called Demotic. And Demotic was the common spoken language of Egypt. So like hieroglyphics is like the fancy
0: written
1: language.
0: I was 10 years old and I heard that word.
3: Nice.
0: Demotic.
3: So I get a point though, right?
0: Yeah, you both get a point.
9: Yeah, because if you think of the language learning app.
1: Right, you get a point. Just not the mouth party.
5: Oh, I think she gets a point.
2: Maybe half of one.
5: I wanted
0: Well, would you say, Morgan, you said...
1: Languages,
0: yeah. So that no.
1: You said
0: original.
1: You said Spanish.
0: No. But the original answer, your original answer to the question was
2: how to learn a language.
0: Yeah. So you both get a point.
1: Right. I agree with that.
9: Good job.
0: All right. So our contestant Chad said that Sophia wouldn't get it. Let's see if he gets his first point here in this round of the DUIQ.
8: The Rosetta Stone was used to figure out what?
6: The Rosetta Zone is for, like, if you want to learn a language.
9: Rosetta Zone.
0: Like I said, when I was guessing, I was going to say, I think that, you know, Menace or whoever can look into it just based on, you hear so many commercials to learn a language.
9: Exactly.
0: Rosetta Stone. All right. Well, Chad, you still got two more questions to work with here in this round of the DUIQ.
6: You feel me?
0: All right. Question number two.
8: Harrisburg is the capital of what?
0: All right. Harrisburg is the capital of what? No for Sophia.
1: You think she's ever been to that country?
0: Triple no.
2: You trying to trick us? He said country.
9: Yeah, I'm feeling very jaded.
1: Maybe it's not even. Maybe it's not even a
8: Harrisburg place. Harrisburg is the capital of what?
1: It might be a fictional place.
9: I'm sweeping no again.
5: Yeah, it could be Narnia.
0: Yeah, what do you say, Greg?
5: Geography is definitely one of Menace's weakest points.
1: Despite all his travels.
5: Right. I'm going to say no to Menace. Triple no.
0: Triple no?
5: Yeah.
1: Yeah, this could be a Harry Potter question. Could be a question about
0: and
1: Mars.
0: And you said triple no, right, Gina?
9: Yeah.
0: All right, Chad, what do you think for Sophia? Will she get it?
4: I better say no, too.
0: All right, man. Question number two, DUIQ.
8: Harrisburg is the capital of what?
0: Morgan.
2: Is it Virginia?
0: Virginia. Menace.
3: I also put Virginia.
0: Virginia is incorrect. It is Pennsylvania.
2: Why do we think Virginia?
1: Okay, off the top of my head, can I think of the... I'm going to be intellectually honest.
2: Thank you.
1: I think of the... Is it Norfolk?
5: In Virginia?
3: Virginia.
5: Oh, what? Damn it.
1: Yeah, okay.
0: What is it?
3: What?
5: The capital of Virginia?
1: Now I know, but I'll...
0: What is it, Greg?
5: Oh, God. Now I'm blanking, Gina. Too.
9: I looked it up.
1: Richmond, north of Richmond.
0: Richmond, Virginia.
9: Yeah.
1: Yes.
0: Richmond, the capital?
5: See, I always contend that I was...
0: Doesn't even ring familiar.
5: I was way smarter when I was in eighth grade.
3: Yeah, but why is always Harrisburg and Virginia together?
2: Yeah, why does it sound
0: far. They're not far apart.
1: That's true.
0: They're close in proximity.
2: Is there a Harrisburg, Virginia?
1: Well, there's probably a lot of Harrisburgs, but yes, there is one in Virginia.
3: It's probably popular.
1: Yeah,
3: it's not... I think there's a music festival there or something.
1: He's just throwing stuff against them.
3: For real.
5: I think there's people there.
3: No, I think there is. Like, I think Pharrell puts on a music festival.
1: Okay.
2: The Cousins Music Festival. Yes.
3: Yeah.
0: Yeah.
9: That's
2: with Pusha T.
0: See, now, did you know that, Gina? Did you know the answer to that question?
9: No, I couldn't think of that, Greg?
5: For Harrisburg?
0: Yeah.
5: Yes.
0: You did?
5: Yes. Okay.
9: No, I didn't know the capital of Virginia. I did know.
5: No, I didn't know Virginia.
9: I knew that Harrisburg, yes.
0: You knew that Pennsylvania was the answer to that one?
5: Yes.
0: Okay.
1: They have the Dogpile Music Festival.
9: There's a Harrisonburg, Virginia. That's where.
0: That's what you're thinking about, man. Damn it! All right. Oh. So Chad said no.
1: This is like cold reading with psychics.
0: Chad said no that Sophia wouldn't get it. He needs this one to stay in the game here on the DUIQ.
8: Harrisburg is the capital of what?
6: I feel like it's the capital of Nevada.
8: What do you do when you go to Harrisburg?
6: You get drunk. You turn up.
0: Yeah.
1: She does.
5: Right.
0: All right, well, good news, dude. You got that point that you needed. Now you need this one in order to win this round of the DUIQ. Question number three.
8: San Juan Capistrano is famous for what specific animal?
0: All right.
9: What?
1: There's a specific animal that is...
8: San Juan Capistrano is famous for what specific animal?
1: In fact, when you drive around there, they have images of this animal like on the side of the highway. It's that well known.
5: It's literally everywhere.
1: They shout this animal out left and right, up and down.
0: I will say no for...
5: It's the raison d'etre.
2: Mm-hmm. What does that mean?
1: Question four, what is raison d'etre?
0: I will say no for Sophia, triple no.
5: I mean, based on the reaction, triple no.
9: I'm sweeping no, and I'm including myself.
1: You'll know.
9: Okay.
0: You say that. That's why I always say, like, you think that everybody knows this stuff.
1: But like, it's one of those. It's one of those.
0: I don't know the answer.
2: I've never vacationed there before. How am I supposed to know?
1: Well, you get out more.
2: Yeah.
0: All right.
2: Got me there. All right.
0: Yeah. Gina, what do you think?
9: Triple no.
0: Triple no.
5: Triple no.
0: Triple no. All right, Chad, what do you think?
4: I got to say no.
0: No. All right. Question number three, DUIQ.
8: San Juan Capistrano is famous for what specific animal?
0: Gina Grad.
2: Oh.
0: Take a guess.
9: Hedgehog.
0: A hedgehog.
2: Not so fun, is it?
9: No. Yeah, I've never heard of this.
0: Menace.
9: I didn't know there was any animal.
3: A frog.
0: A frog. Morgan.
2: A seal or a sea lion?
0: Okay.
2: Or a seagull, maybe?
0: Yeah.
9: How many guesses
10: or a
9: do we
10: seashell?
9: Get?
10: Yeah.
1: It starts with an S, maybe
9: an
1: R.
9: Cucumber.
0: Sea
9: sponge.
2: Turtles.
1: You know what? I should have, my fault, I should have put the song in there, too.
2: A song?
1: It's a very famous song, if you're an owl fan.
2: Oh, owl. Oh, owl? Owl.
6: You feel me?
9: I'm an owl fan.
0: Yeah, what is the answer?
1: When the swallows go back to the
5: sea. See, would you have accepted bird? Because it's specifically it's swallows.
9: I got nothing.
1: The swallows are staying on.
10: Yeah, I know what would be swallowing up.
1: Never heard
9: Did you say any brain dead child would know these answers?
1: Right, from the 40s.
0: I would have never gotten that.
9: I have no
0: not
9: idea.
0: For a billion dollars.
1: Very well known song.
0: Really? A very well known song. If you're not,
1: never heard it. I mean, I get it. You listen to Nickelback.
3: Honestly, I don't even know where that is. I thought it was San Juan, Puerto Rico.
1: That was my follow up. What country's it in?
3: That's why I said frog.
1: The swallows. And again, if you drive, you don't have to go in. If you drive past San Juan Capistrano,
5: it's probably carved into their welcome to
1: San Juan. Yeah. Thank you. See, Jeff G knows.
6: You feel me?
9: You really have to know the city of San Juan Capistrano.
1: But no, you don't. I knew it as a 9-year-old boy because it was in movies and TV shows and it was referenced in songs.
5: I don't think I've driven through it.
9: We're going to stand with you.
2: Yeah.
10: Okay. Oh, good for you.
2: You guys can't gaslight me into this.
0: Question number 3, DUIQ.
8: San Juan Capistrano is famous for what specific animal?
6: Honestly, they know for getting drunk. I'm getting drunk in San Juan Capistrano. I'm sorry.
1: She's got one speed, and that's drunk.
0: Chad, congratulations. You are the winner here in this round of the DUIQ.
10: Yeah. Let's go.
4: All right.
1: Let's go win.
2: Let's go win.
0: All right, Chad, congratulations, man. Thank you so much for listening to The Woody Show. Have yourself an amazing weekend, and hang on so we can get your info, okay?
4: All right, thank you.
0: All right, there you go. There's Chad,
5: Woody,
0: everybody.
5: Can I request that you play that answer again? That was so funny.
0: You sure can. All right.
5: What
8: San
5: animal?
8: San Juan Capistrano is famous for what specific animal?
6: Honestly, they know for getting drunk. I'm getting drunk in San Juan Capistrano. I'm sorry.
11: The Woody Show. We'll be right back. I'll see it when I believe it.
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0: 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It is Friday morning.
5: Yeah.
0: And time to see what's making news in Peterborough today. 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
23: A 56-year-old Kawartha Lakes man is facing charges following a serious head-on collision on Highway 7. OPP were called to the crash between Lindsay and Omimi around 1:20 a.m. Police say he was driving a Dodge Ram and fled the scene. A 40-year-old Ottawa woman has been charged after Peterborough police located a stolen vehicle. An automated license plate reader found that it was reported stolen near Ottawa. The vehicle was found near Chemung and Milroy Drive. And Trent Lakes is inviting visitors to explore far beyond Buckhorn this summer. Tourism and Communications Advisor Riley Gatowski says the township's appeal stretches across its lakes, forests, trails, and welcoming communities.
24: I think it's safe to say that the people who live in Buckhorn year-round and live in Trent Lakes year-round are really excited and appreciate that ebb and flow, and it's one of the things that makes Trent Lakes so unique.
23: More details at ptbotoday.ca. In sports, the Century 21 Lakers open the MSL Final Tuesday against Six Nations. That's what's up, Peterborough. I'm Matt on Freak 90.5 and everywhere on the iHeartRadio app.
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3: We were talking about Prez Hilton and, you know, all that stuff that happened with him.
4: Yeah.
3: And there's that guy, Scott Nathan, who worked with Prez Hilton on a couple projects. And
5: not a fan.
3: He's not a fan. He says that Prez Hilton is like a grade-A douchebag.
6: Yeah. Mm-hmm.
3: You know, the second worst person he ever worked with. Here's the...
5: Now, the second time I crossed paths with Prez Hilton, it was at a show at the Roxy Theater. He was with Katy Perry, and they were both loaded. Katy Perry pulled me into their booth by my belt loop and said, "Hey, Nathan, you know Prez?" And I said, "Yeah." And Prez goes, "Oh, you know me? You know me?" And I said, "Yeah, I shot you for TV Guide, you effing asshole." He said, "Oh, how was I?" And I said, "Honestly, you're the second biggest dick I've ever worked with." And he cackled and he said, "Who was the first?" And I said, "Christina Aguilera." And let me tell you something. He effing loved it. He was delighted. And that little story kind of tells you everything. Because when his cruelty was coming out of his mouth and landing on someone else, it was entertainment. But now that the spotlight's pointed back on him, suddenly everybody needs to be kind. I'm not saying Prez Hilton invented cruelty on the internet. I'm saying he had an extremely successful career weaponizing it. And for 20 years, celebrities were expected to take it, smile for the cameras, and shut the F up. Now he's asking everyone to respect his privacy.
3: Yeah, so this guy has a lot of opinions, obviously, on Prez Hilton. But he did say that Christina Aguilera sucks.
4: Yeah.
3: That was the worst, that was the worst person. Uh-huh. Number one. Now, I've never met Christina Aguilera personally. But I know a lot of people who have and who have done things, with her, you know, for, you know, concerts or promotions and different things. And I have not heard any good, not one good story.
5: Really?
3: I've always heard about like what a pain in the ass, like what a bitch she is. And, we got an after hours voicemail from somebody else.
7: Hey, Woody Show, Brian from Portland. Just back to the topic of the bigger dick than Prez Hilton was Christina Aguilera. I used to work on The Voice with her. Her and her entourage were always just so rude to everybody. And one time we were shooting interviews, and she pulled up the stage in her limo, said, "Go get a producer." They went and got her a producer, and she's like, "I don't feel like working today. I'm going home." So she spent the whole time getting in her limo, driving all the way to set to say she didn't want to work. All right, Woody Show. Huge fan of you guys. All in and suck it. Bye.
3: All right, bye.
4: Yeah. Pull the Morrissey.
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0: Well, that's going to do it for this hour. That's going to do it for today's show. That's it for the week, everybody. It's time for another weekend. Depressing, right?
2: Kinda.
0: Anything you missed, not just on today's show, but anything from the week. We had Flash Shelton come in, the Squatter Hunter, just one of the highlights of the week.
2: For sure.
0: All the things that went down that you might have missed out on. 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Back on Monday, all new show. But of course, if there's anything between now and then you want to tell us about, you can leave it on the After Hours voicemail. That number is 877-44-WOODY. 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
3: Yep.
0: All right, Greg Gorey, get us out of here with some parting words of wisdom, please.
2: Yeah, when you're going through a really long dry spell, don't worry. The government will be happy to F you every day.
3: Those three there for you.
0: Just look at your pay stub.
3: Yep.
2: There you go.
0: Yeah, you'll see. All right, thank you very much, Greg Gorey.
2: Jewish.
0: Thank you so much for giving The Woody Show some of your valuable time this week. You know, we love it. Appreciate you for that. The rest of you guys can suck it. We'll catch you back here on Monday. Have a great weekend. SMD double M.
4: Bye. Have a great Friday, you motherfucker.

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1: It's a goat. 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

90s, 2000s alternative. It is Freak 90.5 and the Black Crowes, who were just in Toronto a couple weeks back. Hard to Handle, Fired Up Friday. Reed is checking in, and it's a good thing this gig doesn't involve any heavy lifting. I got one of those, I gotta call it like a kink in my neck and in my shoulder. It's like very painful anytime I move it, almost like I would have slept on it incorrectly, but I know that's not the case because it started last night before I went to bed, and then I woke up this morning and it's like, it's even worse. And I have a theory on how it happened. So I was at the public pool last night with my son, and I remember doing this as a kid too, right? The lifeguard is over in the deep end where the diving board is, and you try to jump off and splash and see if you can get the lifeguard wet. Well, my son and his buddy, they started doing that. So I get on the diving board and I'm like, well, yeah, I'm the dad. I'm going to show you. I'll get this lifeguard wet. And so I think what I did was I jumped off awkwardly trying to do some type of hot seat or something. And I don't know if it's possible, but I think that's what's kind of causing this, this kink, this stiffness in my shoulder and my neck. And the worst part is I didn't even get the lifeguard. Dry as a bone. Tokyo Police Club, Simple Dude.

It is 60 minutes of nonstop music on your Fired Up Friday. Sun and cloud today. There's a chance of an afternoon shower, risk of a thunderstorm. High of 26, feeling like 28. It already feels like 26. My name is Reed, and it sounds like we know what's going to replace Hockey Night in Canada now on Saturday nights. I'll explain what CBC has got in store coming up in the next 12 minutes. Lenny Kravitz, are you going to go my way? Freak 90.5.

Well, since 1952, Hockey Night in Canada has been a part of our DNA. However, we learned earlier this year that that no longer will be the case, as games now will be exclusively broadcast on Sportsnet. However, CBC has announced what we think will partially fill the void. Freak 90.5, my name is Reed. It sounds like we're going to get more curling on Saturday nights. They've agreed to a partnership with the Grand Slam of Curling and Rock League. It's a five-year broadcast agreement with CBC and Sportsnet, so that will fill part of the void. More curling, which was good news to Brad Jacobs. I know a handful of curling names, and Brad Jacobs being one of them, but he's excited, as other curling fans are, I'm sure. Get more people involved in what is kind of like sort of our national sport as well, along with hockey. But CBC still does own the brand Hockey Night in Canada, and they did say that they're going to have an announcement coming up in the next few weeks about more information on what Saturday night programming is going to be all about. And it would be great to see more PWHL games on Saturday night. That could be the Hockey Night in Canada, get women's professional hockey as part of the broadcast. I'd be down with that for sure. Looking forward to seeing what else they have to announce. Nothing against curling. This is Sloan, Money City Maniacs, Freak 90.5.

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1: A 56-year-old Kawartha Lakes man is facing charges following a serious head-on collision on Highway 7. OPP were called to the crash between Lindsay and Omimi around 1:20 a.m. Police say he was driving a Dodge Ram and fled the scene. A 40-year-old Ottawa woman has been charged after Peterborough police located a stolen vehicle. An automated license plate reader found that it was reported stolen near Ottawa. The vehicle was found near Chemung and Milroy Drive. And Trent Lakes is inviting visitors to explore far beyond Buckhorn this summer. Tourism and Communications Advisor Riley Gatowski says the township's appeal stretches across its lakes, forests, trails, and welcoming communities.
2: I think it's safe to say that the people who live in Buckhorn year-round and live in Trent Lakes year-round are really excited and appreciate that ebb and flow, and it's one of the things that makes Trent Lakes so unique.
1: More details at ptbotoday.ca. In sports, the Century 21 Lakers open the MSL Final Tuesday against Six Nations. That's What's Up, Peterborough. 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

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It's free gas or groceries for an entire year. 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It is Reed, and yes, it is back. It is presented by Kawartha TV and Stereo. You're listening in the 8 a.m. hour, 11, 2, and 3 for the pin. 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And get yourself in to win free gas or groceries for an entire year. I mentioned 11, and it's coming up on 11. 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

Loving color. It's the cult of personality. Fired Up Friday. It is Reed. At the top of the hour there, we had your latest pin for free gas or groceries for an entire year presented by Kawartha TV and Stereo. If you missed the pin, not to worry. Another one coming up at 2. You enter it at ptbotoday.ca. And a big thanks to our friends over at Kitchen Cabinet Solutions as well. My name is Reed. We have got our all hands on deck food drive coming up in less than a week from now. I've got more details on that this hour. We'll also get to music from Stained, got the Gorillaz, and USS. Yo, hello, hooray. Freight 90.5.

is the Meredith Cup final of lacrosse, and our Peterborough Junior C Lakers are down 2-1. It's a must-win situation tonight. They are playing Six Nations Stealth back at home at the Healthy Planet Arena. Let's pack the place. Go Lakers, go. As we continue 60 minutes of nonstop music, it's your Fired Up Friday with Collective Soul, the world I know. Freak 90.5.

We are less than a week away from the Freak 90.5 All Hands on Deck Food Drive, supporting Kawartha Food Share. And, of course, the need continues to grow for 51 schools in Peterborough who use Kawartha Food Share to feed about 17,000 kids daily through their school breakfast program. There's between 14 and 16,000 people in our area that are making use of local food banks. And yes, we do know that it continues to rise as food costs continue to rise. So we are really hoping that you'll be able to help us out this year. It will take place next Thursday, August 20th, from 10 a.m. until 6 p.m., and we're going to be collecting donations at places like Joanne's Place Health Foods, Ennismore Foodland, Foodland at Sherbrooke and East City, Greg's No Frills, and Taylor's No Frills. We'll be at those locations. We'll be trying to get those non-perishable food items, those monetary donations for the All Hands on Deck Food Drive. More details can be found at ptbotoday.ca. 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
1: A 56-year-old Kawartha Lakes man is facing charges following a serious head-on collision on Highway 7. OPP were called to the crash between Lindsay and Omimi around 1:20 a.m. Police say he was driving a Dodge Ram and fled the scene. A 40-year-old Ottawa woman has been charged after Peterborough police located a stolen vehicle. An automated license plate reader found that it was reported stolen near Ottawa. The vehicle was found near Chemung and Milroy Drive. And Trent Lakes is inviting visitors to explore far beyond Buckhorn this summer. Tourism and Communications Advisor Riley Gatowski says the township's appeal stretches across its lakes, forests, trails, and welcoming communities.
2: I think it's safe to say that the people who live in Buckhorn year-round and live in Trent Lakes year-round are really excited and appreciate that ebb and flow, and it's one of the things that makes Trent Lakes so unique.
1: More details at ptbotoday.ca. In sports, the Century 21 Lakers open the MSL Final Tuesday against Six Nations. That's What's Up, Peterborough. I'm Matt on Freak 90.5 and everywhere on the iHeartRadio app.
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10: Which are for gangs.
9: Yeah. 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
9: So they're terrorizing the neighborhood.
10: Noise complaints and driving on people's driveways.
9: Yes.
11: He's the Grand Wizard.
9: Yeah. Oh,
10: I don't know. 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
11: Is it?
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You still have plenty of opportunities to pop into one of the local Peterborough businesses and scan the QR code for Summer Is For Radio and get in the draw to win a barbecue, Toronto Blue Jays tickets, and $500 in cash. One of those places, the Chocolate Rabbit, they're at 349 Erskine Avenue, Peterborough. Indulge in the extraordinary. It's very easy to do. Go in, get some chocolate, and have a chance to win. More locations and details found at ptbotoday.ca. That's also where you're going to get the details on how you can win free gas or groceries for an entire year. You are listening for the pin that can pop up throughout the day. Your next opportunity is at 2 o'clock and 3 o'clock. You'll hear the pin. 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And also listen up all weekend long as well, because you will hear pins Saturday and Sunday as well. It is free gas or groceries supported by Kitchen Cabinet Solutions and our friends over at Kawartha TV and Stereo. Have a great weekend. I'll be back Monday morning at 10 right here on Freak 90.5, 90s, 2000s alternative.

20.5. It's Emily. Coming up this hour, I'm going to let you know about some of the events going on this weekend here in Peterborough. I'm filling in for Jordan, so we'll talk some more coming up. Right now, it is The Hip.

Freak 90.5. It's Emily in for Jordan. Don't forget that it is Peterborough Music Fest. We're getting down to the nitty gritty this August now, because we're getting down to the final shows of Peterborough Music Fest. But of course, another show coming up for you this Saturday, which, by the way, is going to be Crystal Faith. It's the Best of Styx and Bon Jovi. So be sure to go and check that out. I'm going to let you know about some other great events going on this weekend. I'll tell you more on the way.

0: 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If your commute is longer than this next set of music, you might want to consider moving closer.
1: It's Adam Simmons from Flat Rate Realty. 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Imp-

Freak 90.5, it's Emily. Coming up this weekend, it's road tripping in the Kawarthas. Buckhorn is happening in place, but the Trent Lake seasonal offerings to visitors extends well beyond the quaint hamlet. Well, that is a story at our website, ptbotoday.ca. We are going to be taking a look some more in the Kawarthas. GK is taking the cruiser and heading out to go check out some local shops, local places that you need to check out for yourself as well. That, you know what? Sometimes we kind of forget what is in our own backyard. We sort of like, I think I know about that place, or I've kind of heard about it, but we're going to learn some more about some great places. So road tripping in the Kawarthas this weekend, starting at 9 o'clock tomorrow, right here on Freak 90.5. There is some more going on this weekend. I'm going to let you know about how you can help support breast cancer awareness as well. I'll tell you some more details on the way.

Freak 90.5, it's Emily. Coming up on Saturday as well at Kawartha Downs is Pink at the Track. This is where they do harness horse races, and that's also where when you do some bets and some other stuff with the horse races, it can help raise awareness for breast cancer awareness research. They are actually doing this for one of their own, actually, to help them out, plus to just giving back to the community in general. They do a bunch of great races on Saturdays in the summer. And the best part about at the Kawartha Downs is that it's free to get in and it's free parking. So you really can't go wrong. There's not a lot of other great options that are free to attend. So be sure to go check out Pink at the Track. It's at our website. We got some more details for you. It's at ptvotoday.ca.

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1: A 56-year-old Kawartha Lakes man is facing charges following a serious head-on collision on Highway 7. OPP were called to the crash between Lindsay and Omimi around 1:20 a.m. Police say he was driving a Dodge Ram and fled the scene. A 40-year-old Ottawa woman has been charged after Peterborough police located a stolen vehicle. An automated license plate reader found that it was reported stolen near Ottawa. The vehicle was found near Chemung and Milroy Drive. And Trent Lakes is inviting visitors to explore far beyond Buckhorn this summer. Tourism and Communications Advisor Riley Gatowski says the township's appeal stretches across its lakes, forests, trails, and welcoming communities.
2: I think it's safe to say that the people who live in Buckhorn year-round and live in Trent Lakes year-round are really excited and appreciate that ebb and flow, and it's one of the things that makes Trent Lakes so unique.
1: More details at ptbotoday.ca. In sports, the Century 21 Lakers open the MSL Final Tuesday against Six Nations. That's what's up, Peterborough. I'm Matt on Freak 90.5 and everywhere on the iHeartRadio app.
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Well, that is all for me for now. I'm going to be back in at 3 o'clock. We're going to take a look at what is good, some headlines that I think you should know about, and also, of course, my impossible question of the day. That and more on the way. And don't forget, Ben's going to keep you company after.

CJMB, a division of My Broadcasting Corporation, Ontario's local broadcasting company, in Peterborough, Ontario, and on the treaty and traditional territory of the Mississauga Anishinaabeg.

Creek 90.5. It's Ben. I'm going to try to get you excited for the weekend. Tomorrow, it's going to be sunny and feel like 28. Tomorrow is the good one. A little bit rainy on Sunday.

Even though he's got a net worth of over $1 billion, there's one surprisingly small thing that LeBron James apparently refuses to pay for. I'll tell you what that is in 11 minutes on Freak 90.5.

0: safe to shore.
1: Even though he's got more money than he'll ever know what to do with, there's one little thing that LeBron James apparently still refuses to pay for. Freak 90.5. It's been one of his old teammates, Kevin Love, has given an interview where he says back when they were playing together and they would have to travel to Canada to play the Raptors, LeBron wouldn't pay for roaming. Like, he would always wait until he got to some Wi-Fi before, I guess, using his phone. Even though the guy's worth over $1 billion, he is still, I guess, financially responsible enough to not just turn the roaming on and let those charges rack up. Do you have something like that? Something that you could comfortably afford, but you still, for whatever reason, refuse to buy it? I think for me, it's a car wash. There's something about a car wash that feels like, nah, I could do that myself. Just hose down the car, vacuum it out. I don't want to spend the money paying someone to do that, even though it would probably save me time and effort. There's something about the car wash that I can't bring myself to do. If you've got one, though, let me know. 705-874-9050. Send me a text.

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1: A 56-year-old Kawartha Lakes man is facing charges following a serious head-on collision on Highway 7. OPP were called to the crash between Lindsay and Omimi around 1:20 a.m. Police say he was driving a Dodge Ram and fled the scene. A 40-year-old Ottawa woman has been charged after Peterborough police located the stolen vehicle. An automated license plate reader found that it was reported stolen near Ottawa. The vehicle was found near Chemung and Milroy Drive. And Trent Lakes is inviting visitors to explore far beyond Buckhorn this summer. Tourism and Communications Advisor Riley Gatowski says the township's appeal stretches across its lakes, forests, trails, and welcoming communities.
2: I think it's safe to say that the people who live in Buckhorn year-round and live in Trent Lakes year-round are really excited and appreciate that ebb and flow, and it's one of the things that makes Trent Lakes so unique.
1: More details at ptbotoday.ca. In sports, the Century 21 Lakers open the MSL Final Tuesday against Six Nations. That's What's Up, Peterborough. I'm Matt on Freak 90.5 and everywhere on the iHeartRadio app.
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0: Nobody wants to hear the word school in the middle of August. I get that. But Kawartha Food Share has shared a statistic that is pretty incredible and not in the way that you want to hear. 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
12: You don't think at a certain
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11: I keep my references current. Oh, sorry. No, a 27-year-old Cindy Crawford. Old parts.
7: 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A 27-year-old Joan London.
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It's been 35 years, but Toronto may finally have an event returning to the Dome. 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

0: It's a really big event that surprisingly hasn't been in Toronto in 35 years. Freak 90.5. It's been today, Major League Baseball announced that the 2028 All-Star Game will be held in San Francisco. Next year's All-Star Game is going to be in Chicago. However, there is a report from USA Today that says the 2029 Major League Baseball All-Star Game is expected to be awarded to the Blue Jays and Toronto, which would be the first time that they've hosted it since 1991. Toronto hasn't hosted a Major League Baseball All-Star Game since the internet became a thing. Nothing confirmed, obviously. This is just a report saying that that's expected to be the case anyway. So I guess cross your fingers that we're going to have an all-star game, a baseball all-star game in Toronto. Hopefully 2029 is the year.
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I love those choices that you get to make sometimes when there isn't really a wrong answer. 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And yeah, no wrong answer to the question. Soundgarden on Freak 90.5.

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Hey, it's Emily. Coming up, I'm going to let you know what is good in Peterborough. We'll take a look at that shortly. Right now, it's the Red Hot Chili Peppers.

0: feel-good stories, the newsmakers of Peterborough. 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
1: Well, let's take a look at our all-hands-on-deck food drive coming up August 20th. So each year, we like to deliver thousands of pounds of food and hundreds of dollars to Kawartha Food Share. Now, something interesting about Kawartha Food Share is just how much this actually gives back to our community that you may not actually know about. So, 51 schools in Peterborough utilize Kawartha Food Share to feed 17,000 kids daily through their school breakfast program. Hence why we're doing this for back to school time. Between 14 and 16,000 people in the region making use of local food banks. In fact, Kawartha Food Share says that the rise in food bank usage has risen nearly 50% over the past decade. Therefore, it is a much needed resource here in our community. That's why August 20th from 10 till 6 o'clock, we are going to be at several locations collecting food for back to school time and restocking those shelves for our friends at Kawartha Food Share. You can read more about Kawartha Food Share and its initiatives at our website as well to find more details about All Hands on Deck Food Drive to find where we'll be August 20th.
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Is this how Leafs fans always feel like? Freak 90.5, Jays losing last night, 7-0. Ouchie, ouchie, ouchie. But you know what? Mad Max had some good innings, then it just kind of went downhill from there for us, which is a little unfortunate. But you know what? We still love the Jays. I still have a nice little warm spot for them in my heart, and I know you do too. So you still want to go to a Jays game. Maybe you want a brand new barbecue. $500 cash. 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

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We love those guys.

0: 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Well, your chance to win free gas and groceries for a year, trying to alleviate some financial freedom for you guys. 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And we've brought in some questions about free gas and groceries for a year. 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That is the only way to enter. As well, too, for free gas and groceries for a year, be sure to, if you are just collecting the pins throughout the day and then you want to update them later, make sure you put them in one at a time, because if you put them all in at once, we don't know which pin was from which time if you were listening at the right time. So we need to, for our sake, to make sure that you are getting the right ones to get put into the draw, be sure to check the time, enter it, then check the time, enter it again, so on and so forth. And hopefully that answers your questions for free gas and groceries for a year. If you have any other questions, let me know over at 705-874-9050.
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6: It's finally Friday, and you're that much closer to the weekend. 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

coming up on Freak 90.5. Remember the days when you would burn a CD or you'd go to a concert and you didn't feel any repercussions? What are those signs that you think, man, I am now getting old? What do you think? What has happened? We'll talk about that coming up after 4:00.

0: Freak 90.5. Hey, it is Emily. Remember the days where you would burn a CD or that first concert, that first car you got, and you just felt so young, so free? Well, now we're getting older, and there's signs that show us that we're getting old. What are those signs that you thought to yourself, I'm really an adult now? For example, I got excited when I got an air fryer for Christmas. What about you? 705-874-9050.
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Freak 90.5, it's Emily on the text line. Ways you felt old. Kim saying she got excited when she got a new vacuum. Honestly, sometimes when you get that fancy one, you're like, this is the bee's knees. Another text saying you need 2 days to recover from one night out. May I add also, too, when you go to a concert, you can't do a weeknight concert anymore because the next day you just feel like garbage. Another saying, you say, I'm just having one, and you mean coffee. Oh, man. Yeah, that just hit me right in the feels. What are those signs that you feel? Man, I just said that, or I got excited about this, and now I feel super old. 705-874-9050.

Freak 90.5, it's Emily. Things that make you say, man, I'm getting old. I got this text from Dan saying, Emily, you talking about concerts. It's also, when a concert starts at like 9:30, that feels dangerously late. Tell me about it. Another saying, you recognize a song from the first 3 seconds, but you can't remember why you walked into the kitchen. So true. You ever have to do that thing where you kind of like go back to where you were walking from and you retrace your steps just to try to figure out what you actually were trying to remember why you went in there for? Another one saying is looking for opinions on mattresses or getting a good mattress. Oh, that is the best. Another one saying, your wild Friday night is ordering some pizza and me watching some Netflix. Yep, that's my plans tonight. What is the signs that you felt really old? 705-874-9050.

0: Freak 90.5, it's Emily. 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

0: she can feel smart. 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
1: This one might be a stumper. The last few have been, and I'm curious if you'll get this one right. 47%

Freak 90.5. Hey there, it is Emily. Well, the answer for the impossible question of the day, 47% of women will not buy a generic brand of water. I feel like that's really strange because I feel like I prefer generic brand water versus some of the top brand names out there because some of them just taste like salt and they're gross. And I will fight anyone who says that there's no difference in bottled water. Water does taste different. Fight me. 705-874-9050.

Freak 90.5, it's Emily. I would be remiss if I didn't mention our good friends at Domino's Pizza. They have been giving away all sorts of za here on Freak 90.5 because people simply text me the word pizza. And that's what we're talking about right now. If you text me pizza at 705-874-9050, we'll add you to the list of the probably hundreds of people that have won pizza on Freak 90.5 at this point. 705-874-9050.

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1: I got a parking ticket once because I parked next to a parking meter, and I wrote a little letter saying, like, hey, I took a photo of the sign. 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Somebody actually got that, read it, wrote me back, and said, we're so sorry for our mistake. We're taking the ticket away, and we will fix the signs, and we'll fix this. 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

Coming up on Freak 90.5, I'm going to tell you about things to do here in Peterborough this weekend, what you can keep an eye out for. That's all on the way after 6. Right now, it's a Vertical Horizon.

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Freak 90.5. It is Emily. Lots to do this summer. And this weekend, in fact, has some great stuff to do around town. Of course, we

So great entertainment if you love that music at Del Prairie Park this weekend. You can check out the other few shows that are on the docket. Make sure to go to our website, click on that community tab. It's

Freak 90.5. It is Emily. Another thing happening this weekend, GK is taking our cruiser, and she is heading out for road tripping with the Kawarthas, and she is going to be checking out some really great places with Buckhorn. Trent Lakes also has some great seasonal offerings to visit that kind of extends well beyond the quaint hamlet. So be sure to listen to GK this Saturday from starting at 9 o'clock till 5 o'clock. She's going to be checking out some really great local places. And then that kind of gives you an idea, too, of what's in our own backyard. Oftentimes, I kind of forget about some places, and you're like, oh, yeah, this is so great. I've been meaning to go there. So be sure to listen for that road tripping in the Kawarthas right here on Freak 90.5 tomorrow morning and all day. Coming up, more great things going on in our community. So I'll let you know some other events that you can attend.

Freak 90.5. It is Emily. Coming up, it is the Pink at the Track at Kawartha Downs. If you haven't been to Kawartha Downs, then you need to go check them out. They have harness races, and throughout the summer, they have some really cool events. One, I saw they actually have dog races. I think that's hilarious. I love that so much. But this weekend on Saturday from 6 o'clock, it is harness racing with some horses, which is funds that you can go and lots of other great things that you can check out at our website that Lindsay Bax has mentioned that you can help raise awareness for breast cancer. They actually said this holds a special meaning to them this year as one of their own is fighting the good fight. So I encourage you to go check out Kawartha Downs. It's free to attend, free for parking. Details are at ptbotoday.ca.

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1: Greg, no.
2: That's a different group in town.
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1: This is the John
0: 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I'm going to be doing that. Put it down.
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0: But I got to get through a Friday night with you first. 705-874-9050. The number to text and be part of the show. And let's go to the phones. Hey, Bob.
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0: 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Every day I'm reading these surveys or like business reports that remote and hybrid work are reshaping workplace habits. And one of the things we all know, maybe you find yourself in this position, employees like you and me, we are spending more time in virtual meetings. I don't mind
1: you're
0: it.
1: A good person.
0: I don't know if I love it, though.
1: Answering this question.
0: So our question tonight, be a good person, answer this question. If you've been on one of those calls, what's the biggest giveaway that someone is just pretending to pay attention on the Zoom or the Teams or whatever you're doing? Do people still Skype? What's the biggest giveaway someone's just pretending to pay attention on those video calls? 705-874-9050. We will compare notes.

0: can't stop the spirits when I need you. 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

0: answer our question. It's the John Show, and tonight we're asking you, what's the biggest giveaway that someone is pretending to pay attention while they're on one of those video calls at work? Laura, what do you got?
1: They say great point to something nobody said.
0: Yes. Just nodding. That's what Nicole says. They just keep nodding at random moments. And Jason says there's a suspiciously long mute delay. If I turn off my camera during one of those meetings, it's basically a lunch break. But let's be real, video fatigue is real. Like, you're kind of like, oh, another one of these things. And we all know for a fact that half of these meetings could just be a well-crafted, short-to-the-point email. Good people answering our question tonight. Freak 90.5.

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5. Gob, I got that song stuck in my head about 2 days ago, and every, I don't know, you don't get the earworm, it's probably every 10 minutes I was like, I hear you calling. Got stuck in my brain, and here it is again. Summer is for radio. We have got your chance to win maybe one of the best summer prize packs of all time. You get $500. You spend that on anything you want. We give you 4 tickets to go see the Jays. I understand, I haven't been yet, that it's just worth it to see the updated Sky Dome. And then, of course, when you come home, you'll be cooking on your brand new barbecue. How do you win Summer is for Radio? It's so easy. You go to Craft Works at the Barn, which is on Lindsay Road. It's about a kilometer east of Fowler's Corners. You're going to actually love seeing this place. It's pretty cool. And while you're there, you're going to see the Freak 90.5 set up. Go over with your phone and enter, and you could win Summer is for Radio. It's that easy. We got you. Billy Idol, White Wedding. Oh, feels like summer. Freak 90.5.

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1: There was a station that I was working for. 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So it was during Father's Day, and the client flew us out to Whitefish, Montana. 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And my dad says to the client, so you're sitting with all these radio people. They sure are a flaky group, aren't they? Like, I said, don't sit there and bag on this industry. What a flaky industry this is.
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Sunday might see some showers, so plan to get out and do the fun stuff tomorrow. 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